0: something potent for the chosen clientele. But that's a twisted figure of speech.
1: All I know to do is aim high. Hold my hood up like a gang sign. 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I'm already a legend if I ever leave. 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
1: I got the rap. 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
1: 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How you f*** with me and you on they block, that made me draw my pistol. And they know I like to get close up, be blue, he bout that issue. Sprint that far, ripping your tissue, talking that then we gon' get you. Smoke a op and mix it with some Bristol. In the Lamborghini Urus, I missed you.

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I could demonstrate how to blow the top up off a say heavyweight, but if he ain't killing, I don't feel him. Make it escalate, get the beat turned way up to the ceiling. I bet they gon' say when he went out, he took everything with him. Blue just be up on some gangsta. What the f*** do they be on? If you throw up 5LK up in this, it's gon' go down. If you get up in the way about this, then you gon' drown. All them gon' die today about this, I'm told right now. I just bought a new AK about this, put 100 rounds. 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Spray you like some mace about this, you flip your crown. Right now, AP, you gon' chase me out this, I can't slow down. Slow down. She getting towed down. I hit the stick until it no rounds. Hitting your dick, slow down. Used to be six, but will it go down? HG5L blood on the town. Back door

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I'm in it for the bread, put you in a toaster.

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Did it while I'm driving, I can't even turn. Lawyer's so good, I found my law firm. Every time he beat the case, well done. Yes, sir. Yes, sir. Yes, sir. Yes, sir. Yes, sir. Yes,

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But I didn't write this, they like, why didn't you, sir? How the f*** you have it?

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Living on focused hope and we trying to get by. 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
1: Detroit City, Detroit City, that's where I live. 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

Jesse to Jackson. Middleman taxing to the story, just a fraction. How the system made the vision, but it don't add up. Take away from the hood, never giving back to us. 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Take away from the hood, never giving back to us.

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And that was Danny Brown with underscores. And also Danny Brown with the one and only. Well, you know what? He knows who he is. I'm not even going to say his name because he might be listening. But Bruiser Wolf. Shout out Bruiser Wolf. With Copycats. And I forget the name of the other song. But nonetheless, you guys are listening to The Bando with your host, Poncho. Before that, some Cheap Keep with Yes Sir. Before that, some Blade with I Don't Lie. People featuring... Oh, the white. So it was a White Armor interlude and also the Young Lean one, which is pretty dope. Before that, some Medji Bluebells with Out of Bonds, Abra with Playboi Carti. I was just talking about how like everyone is dissing each other in this whole like playlist that I've been playing off. Like, we have Medji Bluebells and Carti back to back. Again, nothing I play is like intentional, bro, but I'm telling you, everyone in the underground scene or everyone in the hip hop scene just hates each other. It's really like, I don't know, it's kind of sad. Well, up next, I got someone who a lot of people do hate, Drake, with the song Pain 1993, featuring Carti himself. Once again, you guys are listening to his Bando, only 90.5 FM, KSJS.

0: walk around.
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Shout out to Senegalese, a sister. 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I'm sipping elixir. 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
1: 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You know what I mean?
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3: 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I recently just saw Jim Legacy's performance in All Points East. That was a crazy festival. The crowd was going gnarly for them. They were low-key more hyped for Jim Legacy than they were for Tyler the Creator. So shout out. You know what? But I mean, that's the UK, though. So shout out the UK for like showing out for Jim like that. Up next, I got some Rex V2 with Controller. He also went crazy in another festival, First Class Fest. I believe that was his first time in Toronto. And man, they were so hyped. I was about to say something crazy, but they were so hyped for him. So up next, Controller. 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
1: Absolutely. And we had a request, kind of a vague request. Hey, you guys, play some Van Morrison. Didn't have a specific title. So whenever that happens at my mobile DJ events, I pull up both iTunes and Spotify. They have popularity columns. You click on the popularity column, and it indicates what the most popular song by that artist is. In this case, clicked on Van Morrison, his three most popular cuts. You just heard him there, and they're all from the Moondance album from 1970. Of course, Moondance, the title track, led things off. Into the Mystic, a popular album cut from that album, and that one there, Crazy Love. And here's the funny part, Dennis. Warner Brothers could only come up with one single from the Moondance album, and in their wisdom, they chose Come Running, which is one of the least popular cuts on that album.
0: Oh, yeah, I was thought Moondance was a single because I used to hear that so much. But
1: I haven't gotten there yet. You're jumping ahead.
0: Oh, yeah, because I've heard.
1: In 1970, there was only one single from the Moondance album. It was Come Running.
0: Yeah.
1: The B-side was Crazy Love, which you just heard.
0: Yeah.
1: No national chart action, but KLIV in San Jose took notice. Number 17 for Crazy Love on KLIV in 1970.
0: Pretty cool.
1: Also,
0: KLIV was moving a little album rockish at that time, actually.
1: And you thought about Moondance. There was a single, but it was 7 years too late.
0: Huh.
1: In conjunction with a new Van Morrison album release, they said, well, let's make those jukebox people happy and finally put out Moondance on 45. So they did. But in 1977, Moondance, not having a bunch of top 40 stations jumping on it, relying on sales only, could only get to number 92 on the charts.
0: Oh, there you go.
1: But at least there's a 45 out there.
0: Yeah.
1: And they did the same thing with Into the Mystic in 1973, 3 years after the Moondance album had come out. The jukebox people were clamoring for Into the Mystic. So on their back-to-back hit series for the first time ever, Into the Mystic also on 45. But those back-to-back reissues never chart, Dennis.
0: Yeah, that's true. That does happen a lot of times. The reissues don't end up doing too well.
1: So eventually, all three were on single, but back in 1970, only one song was, and you didn't hear it because it's not one of the more popular tracks, according to iTunes and Spotify. That'd become Come Running, and it barely made the top 40, so I can understand that. But what's Warner Brothers thinking? Everybody knows, Moondance is a classic, and Crazy Love is a classic, and Johnny Rivers said, well, if Van Morrison's not going to put out Into the Mystic, I'll put out a copy, and so he did.
2: And this was, pretty good album, but another good album was from 1997. We had Lunatic Harness, which was released by the artist Music. Now, this is a lot different from typical Van Morrison tracks. You might know the Irish artist has released a lot of different albums, one of them being Moondance, which definitely gained most of the popular support. Lunatic Harness did not really gain as much popular support. It has a much different genre known as IDM. IDM stands for Intelligent Dance Music. So you might be familiar with the term EDM. This is commonly used to describe electronic dance music, but IDM, intelligent dance music, is definitely quite fundamentally different from EDM, as I like to describe it, makes your brain dance more than it would make you physically want to dance. So this is one of the classics of that genre. I think there's other names for the genre, like some people don't really like to use IDM, but I feel like it's a good way to describe it because it kind of brings together a lot of these tracks that were really approaching in the 1990s. And further throughout the 2000s as well. This next track is called Brace Yourself, Jason. It is from said album, Lunatic Harness, by Music. And you may be thinking the artist's name, Music, is pronounced or spelled M-U-S-I-C, but it's not. It's actually using the Greek letter mu, which looks kind of like a lowercase u with a bit of a longer tail to it. So it's mu/zik. And Zik is spelled Z-I-Q. So really having a fun little play on words with that. And he definitely plays with a lot of different things, like the little xylophone you'll probably hear in this song here. So yeah, this is Brace Yourself, Jason, by Music. So brace yourself, and I hope you enjoy it.

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8: That's the coolest story I've ever heard in my entire life. That's insane. Can I hear it again? Do you have time?
9: All right, I'm out of here. I hear that asteroids machine calling my name from the game room, so peace.
0: What's up, everybody? You're currently tuned in to Pulse With, and I'm your host, DJ Foxtrot. Our last track was Open by June Joy, and before that we had Brace Yourself, Jason, by Music. Pretty nice day today. Pretty nice day again yesterday. I'd say unusually cool for this time of the year, but I'm all here for it because this is my weather. I grew up in San Francisco, so it's usually a lot cooler than this, actually. This would be considered a hot day. Just like this music, which is also hot. Speaking of that, next up, this is going to be 06-12-26. Kind of like the date, day of the year. And it's by Pluck. You can find this one on SoundCloud. Same with the June Joy song, also. It's going to be on SoundCloud for the most part. We'll see if there's other tracks. I think most of my other tracks are, well, kind of as a variation. I'll find them on SoundCloud. It's a good place to find newer upcoming electronic artists, but some of them are on more mainstream platforms like Spotify as well. Even just on CDs, we have, or me personally also have my own collection of CDs, so there's some stuff that you probably could find on Spotify or SoundCloud, but not fully sure. Anyways, without further ado, let's get back to the music. This is 6-12-26 by Pluck.

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4: What's up, everybody? This is Pulse Wiz. I'm DJ Foxtrot. Last track was Finger Bang by MDK. You might recognize it from Geometry Dash. It's the song for Finger Dash. Before that was Special by Mental and 61226 by Pluck. Next up, we are going to go to some Blanket, spelled B7 Blanket, and this track is called Pigs Fly. You can also find it on SoundCloud. 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

Starbucks. I get the vibe that she works at Joe's. I get the vibe that he works at J Street. I get the vibe that he works at Lowe's. I get the vibe that she works at Marshall's.

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1: You have to say our band name.
0: 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I said, this is Kenneth Fangel. 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This is Kenneth Fangel of the Milk Carton Kids. 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
2: 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You're tuned into Pulse With, and I'm your host, DJ Foxtrot. That last track was Get the Vibe by Jumpy, featuring Lucy, Cooper B. Handy. And before that was I Used to Kill by Dane, featuring Alden. Whoa, I like just forgot how to talk. This is kind of wild. That song, though, with Dane, that's going to be on her new album, which is coming out this November. Going to be called In Endless Awe and Agony. It's her first studio album. She hasn't released one yet. She's been releasing music since, say, around 2019, 2020 on various platforms, definitely jumping between a few different genres from electronic to even a little bit of screamo stuff at times. But this new album, I think, is definitely kind of focused more towards a little bit of electropop, twee pop, whatever you want to call it. Kind of just has that vibe to it. That last song, I'd say probably not so much compared to the other singles that have been released, like PQC, which has a lot more of a uplifting tone to it. Dane herself has not said what PQC stands for, so if anyone knows, call in and let me know, because I don't know what it stands for. Getting back to the music, though, this is going to be DeBold by Vegan, right here on 90.5 KSJS. Don't go anywhere. You don't want to miss Vegan.

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1: Here we go. What's up, everybody? You're currently tuned to Pulse Width. And I'm your host, TJ Foxtrot. Last track was I Want the Light to Swallow Me Whole by Dane. Before that was Everything You Do is a Balloon by Boards of Canada. And lastly, before that was Prank Call by Audio Goth and Ju Ian. Next up, we are going to go to Pray, Pray, Pray. And this one's by Fox Ivory. After that, we'll go to some Jack Zebra. That track is going to be called Mosquito. So plenty more coming up. Keep it here. 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

0: Hello? Hello? Is this thing on?
1: Yeah, it's on, Mr. Cipriano. We're ready for you.
0: And now, here's our host to tell you more about what's coming up next.
1: Sorry, there isn't any host. That's why we have you to talk about that.
0: Hold it right there. Don't touch that podcasting control lever.
1: I'm sorry, this isn't a podcast. It's,
0: Hey, you know, we have lots of important things to say, but, now, first the news.
1: What the hell are you talking about? Where did this music come from?
0: Now, let's rejoin our regularly scheduled podcast.
1: This isn't a f***ing podcast, you understand? You know what? Screw it. I don't even know why we hired you. You can just go. I can do this promo myself.
0: Hey, thanks for listening to today's podcast. 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
2: What's up, everybody? This is DJ Foxtrot, and you're tuned into Pulse with... That last track was Impossible Germany by Wilco off of their 2007 release, Sky Blue Sky. And then right before that was Come On, Feel the Illinois by Sufjan Stevens off of his 2005 release titled Illinois. And lastly, we had Fantasy, which one is by Star Effer, which I can't say on air. That's a no-no word. STRFKR. That's their abbreviation, their family-friendly version of their name, but those who know their actual, like, fully pronounced name, not the abbreviated version, know why that's the no-no word. That was released in 2019, though. Fantasy. Yeah, getting back to music. This is going to be Second Choice by 1LDK. And after that, we're going to go to something... a little more mainstream, On My Mind by Ellie Goulding, because I've just been listening to it a lot recently. Just been scratching that itch in my brain, the nostalgia itch. You know, you always got to have one nostalgic song on repeat, at least for me anyway. And right now, that's On My Mind by Ellie Goulding. So y'all are going to get to hear that right after Second Choice by 1LDK. Keep it here. This is 90.5 KSJS.

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0: 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This is DJ Foxtrot, and you're tuning into Pulse Width here on 90.5 KSJS. That last track was Pretend by Alex G. Before that was Persona by Lucky Strike, local artist here in San Jose, actually. And lastly, before that was On My Mind by Ellie Goulding, who is not a local artist. She's from the UK, I'm pretty sure. And then Alex G, I think he's from Philadelphia or something on that coast. So yeah, you know, we got everything, playing everything on KSJS. Next up is actually going to be something from the other side of the pond, but probably not the pond you're thinking of. This band are from Japan, and they're called Lullatone, and they make kind of just chill, like, little twee music. I don't really know what to call it. But it's got like some electronic beeps and boops to it. I'm just going to have one more message for the station, and then we're going to go to some Lullatone. So keep it here, 90.5 KSJS.

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0: Did you know that in 2023 alone, California had over 1,200 pedestrian and cyclist traffic fatalities? 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
0: What's up, everybody? This is DJ Foxtrot, and you're tuned into Pulse With. Last track was Tennis Court by CC Natalie off of her 2024 release, Misbehaves. Before that was QT, track's called Hey QT, which is a duo featuring, I think, A.G. Cook and Sophie, of course. Before that was Chicago by Sufjan Stevens, also off of Illinois, his 2005 release. Yeah, let's see. Next up, we are going to get some Boy Harsher, and this track is called Heartbeat. After that, go to some Sacred Holes with The Recorded Message. Sacred Holes is half of the band Ear. His name is Jonah, I'm pretty sure. Don't know his last name, but that's like his side solo project, pretty much. Yeah. So, without further ado, this is Boy Harsher. 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
3: What's up, everybody? Currently tuned to Pulse With, and I am DJ Foxtrot. Kind of been having a chill last 30 minutes or so, with last track being Dave and Cowboy by Boards of Canada. Before that was another one by OK Lou. Then before that was Floating Away by Lullatone. That's that band from Japan. And before that was actually the band from Iceland called Sigur Rós. You might have recognized one of their tracks, Salpi Bola. I don't know if I'm saying that right. Because it was the theme for Planet Earth, that TV show about this planet that we all live on. Voiced by the one and only David Attenborough. I think he's like 102. Like, he's really up there in age. But he's still, you know, talking about the elephants, talking about the seals, whatever they are, whatever he's doing on Planet Earth these days. Planet Earth is actually, I think it's number 2 ranked all time on like the IMDb top rated TV shows. Number 1 being Breaking Bad. And then I think number 3 is just Planet Earth 2. So Planet Earth has got spots 2 and 3 locked down. Don't see it going anywhere anytime soon. Remember, I was watching an episode of it, and there was these otters that like live in Singapore. And if you don't know about Singapore, Singapore is like the size of San Francisco, the entire country. It's basically, well, it might be bigger than that. It's small though. And like, it's basically just one big city. And so it's kind of weird that they got like sea otters, like the ones you see at the Monterey Bay Aquarium, that just kind of like, they run around the city like in packs, and they like swim in the little creeks and stuff that they got in Singapore. I think it's pretty hot there. It's like humid, you know, you're on the equator. I don't know. Never been there. Might go there someday though. Never know. I think it's like a 16-hour flight from SFO, so I definitely would want to have an aisle seat for that one, because there ain't no way that I'm going to be sitting down for 16 hours straight. Can't even really sleep on the plane, so if I got to sit down, like, ah. Anyways, let's get back to the music. Enough of me yapping about random stuff. We're going to, like, turn it up, I think, a bit. We've been kind of going chill mode for a while, so I'm going to bring some energy back into these next couple of tracks. And that's going to start with probably some X1. This track's called Walk Away. So, yeah, we'll do that, and then we'll go to some Gabby Start with Touch and Go. Keep it here.
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0: 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I can see that you're only interested in the exceptionally rare. 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
0: Do not be fooled by his commonplace appearance. 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
0: Diamond in the rough.

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1: What's up, everybody? It's DJ Foxtrot, and you're tuned into Pulse With. That last track was Dead to Me by Magna Carta. It's all kind of like merged to one word, though, so it looks like Dead Tome. So I thought the song was called Dead Tome for like 2 weeks. And then I was like in the car with my friend listening to it. And I was like, oh yeah, Dead Tome. It's a pretty cool song. And he's like, you mean Dead to Me? And then I like connected the dots in my head and I was like, oh, they just meant Dead to Me, like three different words, not Dead Tome. Duh. thought that was kind of funny. Before that was Where's My Head At? By Basement Jacks and 100 Gex. Lastly, before that was Insomnia, featuring Insomnia X Jane by Virtual Riot. That one's only on SoundCloud, though, because, I mean, it's just mixing two songs. Dancing With Your Eyes Closed by Jane Remover and Insomnia by, I don't remember, but it's like their one hit. They're like this 90s or something band. It's like doot doot doot doot doot doot doot doot doot doot doot doot doot doot doot doot doot, something like that. Anyways, getting back to the music, baby. Music Baby would be cool, but I don't think I have that one right now. By Gene Remover. We just make music, baby. No, instead we're gonna go to Lucille, and this one's by Danny Doom. You can also find it on SoundCloud. After that, we'll do some Joey with two Y's, and that track is going to be Coat I Would Buy. Keep it here. This is 90.5. 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

Today you brushed your teeth. You skipped the floss. You combed your hair. You took the train. You did the crossword. You missed 22 across. You went to work. You had a meeting. You ate your lunch. You had another meeting. You wondered, how is anyone supposed to get any work done with all these meetings? You left the office. You took the train. You ate your dinner. You brushed your teeth. You did all the things one normally

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1: Ho ho ho. Up on the lookout tower, every Friday from 6 to 10 p.m., DJ Firewatch is spotting the heat, radioing in the hypnotic sounds of neo-psychedelia, garage funk, and hard rock. 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Giant enemy spider. Germa. I found this Germa remix of the piece by Underscores. It was like, oh, the misery. It's really good. Wish I could play that. I could actually play that on here. I just don't have it with me. Maybe next week. Tune in next week. I don't know if I'm going to have the same slow show time, though, because we're going to like change up the schedule here at KSJS next week, so might have new show slots. Hopefully I'll have either this time or this time on Thursdays, because Thursdays are the days. Let's see, music. What could we do? What can we do here? I think we're gonna do some Lullatone Pajama Party Pop. That's the name of the track. Because who doesn't want to have a pajama party pop? You heard it here on Pulse With DJ Foxtrot. All right, here we go. Pajama Party Pop. And then after that, probably some Underscores because I was talking about it. But I'm not going to play the Germa one. I'm going to play Salt Fields, which is off of Fearmonger. Yeah. All right, here's Pajama Party Pop.

only I knew who it is they think that I am. Shed some confidence, cause I don't wanna have to pretend.

0: you got a certified dealer, an actual phone call.
1: Oh, that's right.
0: He was on the phone so much he got a plaque that said, "Dennis Taylor, number one phone."
1: What do you mean that one phone? Was it
0: hanging up in the master bedroom.
1: They probably got it lost.
0: Oh, that's right. I don't like that guy anyway. Just throw that out.
1: Yeah, that's right. Yeah, we had, since I've been here, we've had three different control rooms, and I don't know if I have a favorite. I'm pretty used to this one. This is a pretty good one, and the original one was pretty good. I think the middle studio that we had from about 81 to 91 kind of sucked, to be honest. That was our worst studio, I think, by far. It was a little closet they put us in, and a former faculty advisor in his infinite wisdom said that it'd be good to put him in a small studio because then they can't have visitors. The problem is, it was such a small studio that you kept the door open all the time, and you had
2: all kinds of visitors
1: from the outer office, from the KSJS lobby. So, so we've had one crummy studio, but otherwise not too bad over the years. We've had a couple of pretty good ones. I think my favorite board is the first one when I first started here in the original studio. We had an old Gates board. That's always been my favorite one, I think.
2: Very analog.
1: Yeah, it's very analog and rotary pots. It was just really cool. And we've had some other pretty good boards, but that's probably my favorite one, the first one I worked on here.
2: There you go. Dennis, we were spotlighting Connie Stevens on the advent of her 88th birthday yesterday, and we played a minor charter of hers called Make Believe Lover, and you piped up and said, "Didn't somebody else do that?" And I checked the book, and nobody else hit the Hot 100 with that title, but I dug into the database, found two other versions. One is by Billy Bland, "Make Believe Lover," as a B-side, number 55 on WVET at Rochester, New York.
1: Here, let me guess at the other one before you say it. Is the other one by the? I thought it was maybe by the. I didn't think of it yesterday, but I'm thinking now it might have been by the Carpenters. Maybe not.
2: There's "Make Believe." It's your first time.
1: That's probably what I'm thinking of.
2: A later Karen Carpenter single.
1: Yeah, that's probably what I'm thinking of.
2: That's probably what you're thinking of.
1: Yeah.
2: You've played the other one, but it's been years, so high time we bring this one back because it's got a funny little blooper in it.
1: Yeah.
2: A demo by Gene Pitney.
1: Oh, yeah, okay.
2: Called "Make Believe Lover." Now, here's the blooper. It's just a demo. He's probably doing it in his little home studio.
1: Yeah.
2: So, there's a chance that extraneous noise might creep in. And sure enough, as the song is fading out, you can hear a telephone ringing.
1: Oh, yeah, there you go. I do vaguely remember that now. I think I do remember. I didn't remember the song, but I remember playing some Gene Pitney thing where we heard a phone ring. I wouldn't remember what it was.
2: Yeah.
1: That's funny.
2: And then I looked into it. Turns out the Billy Bland song and the Gene Pitney song are the same song.
1: Ah. And is that the same one that we...
2: I believe it's different from the Connie Stevens.
1: The Connie Stevens, yeah.
2: Which is a peppy little pop song.
1: Yeah.
2: But the lyrics on these two are the same. And roughly within 1 year of each other, Gene Pitney in 59 and Billy Bland in 1960.
1: Oh, yeah.
2: So you know us, first time ever, we're going to play them back to back. And listen close. We'll start with the Gene Pitney. As it fades out, you're going to hear the telephone. That's up there on CD number one. It's courtesy of 90.5 KSJS.

0: Yeah, very nice version of that song, Make Believe Lover from Billy Bland. Gene Pitney's demo, kind of fun too, right in front of that.
1: I might have to get in there. I heard the phone ringing, but...
0: I did too. Yeah. It was on his vocal before he started fading out.
1: Yeah, so I don't know if I have to get in there with my wave pad and boost up that volume a little bit, but if you're listening close, you probably heard the phone ringing.
0: Even if you boosted it up, it's pretty buried into the vocals, so I don't know if that would help, but... Yeah.
1: Somebody got the phone because it only rang once.
0: Yeah.
1: What? You're not supposed to call while I'm recording?
0: Yeah, I probably should take your phone off hook and... it's just like that, I guess, but sometimes you don't think about that.
1: That's true. Dennis, we got some fun stuff in your future. For example, a couple of early Beatles songs. In 1964, you think everything they did went to number one. Well, here's a couple of adjacent singles where that wasn't the case. Ain't She Sweet, one of the very first Beatles studio recordings, actually recorded, Dennis, in June of 61.
0: Oh, yeah.
1: As I read in the booklet, they showed up at the recording studio thinking they're going to get to cut some of their own tracks. And the engineer said, oh, no, you're the backing band for Tony Sheridan.
0: Yeah, there you go.
1: But they were, you know, kind of disappointed, they went ahead and let the Beatles cut a couple of songs without Tony Sheridan. And Ain't She Sweet with John Lennon on the lead was one of them. That's June of 61. Finally charts in June of 64, where it makes the top 20 in the U.S.
0: Oh, yeah.
1: And then the follow-up single in August of 64, I'll Cry Instead. You're thinking, that's a big old hit. Well, only number 25 on the weekly charts, number 20 in Canada for I'll Cry Instead. And the part to listen for, Dennis, because you always cock your ear and say, oh, no, that's the stupid LP version, which is shorter than the 45 version.
0: Yeah, there's a repeat verse, I think, in the 45, I think.
1: Well, it's the opposite of the usual. The single version is the longer version.
0: Yeah, that does really happen.
1: Yeah.
0: I heard something the other day, and I forgot what it was, but that was the case also.
1: And
0: oh, it was the Buckinghams, where they had the sound effects on the single.
1: That is true.
0: Yeah.
1: And not on the album, because the Buckinghams hated the sound effects.
0: Yeah.
1: The idea of their producer.
0: Yeah,
1: and they never did the sound effects in concert.
0: Yeah, that's right.
1: So
0: that was on Susan, by the way. People were wondering.
1: Yeah, that's right. And we've got James Mazzoni, or Mazzone. You're the Italian fellow. You tell me.
0: I think he's Mazzoni. Okay. I haven't heard from him in a long time. I don't know if he's still listening or still out there, but
1: he provided us with some cool rare stereo stuff. Guess what? The single version of "I'll Cry Instead" in stereo.
0: Yeah, probably DEF, I would think.
1: Maybe. So it's the slightly longer version, 2:05, and it's in stereo. So that'll be a trip.
0: They repeat that first verse at the end. That's how you know that the longer one on that one.
1: All right. So that's in your future. Also slightly longer, we got Lobo, Me and You and a Dog Named Boo, and you're thinking, oh, what are you playing that massive hit for? Well, we have the album version, which has a cute little prelude on the beginning of the song. So we'll play the Lobo song with the little prelude at the beginning. So that'll be interesting. And for no good reason other than nobody plays it these days, how about Apollo 100 and Joy?
0: There you go.
1: Which is based on a classical piece, of course.
0: Yeah.
1: Number 6 pop, number 2 AC in 1972. All that in your future. Probably the Beatles probably will get to that. For wide stereo, Ain't She Sweet with John Lennon on the vocals. And then the rare stereo 45 version of I'll Cry Instead. That's all in your future. You've got Do It All Girls set to go, so all I got to do is tell you about the Bridge SJSU. 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

0: A little, I almost said Queen music. It wasn't Queen. It was...
1: Close. Also progressive rock. Yes.
0: Yes, I was like kind of talking to Ross and half listening here.
1: Roundabout, number 13 in 1972. They're a progressive rock band, obviously, out of England. John Anderson on the lead vocals. And, you know, they didn't really care too much about having hit singles. Albums were their bag. And for the longest time, that song there looked to be their biggest hit at number 13. Because the next closer one was... Your Move at number 40, and that was true.
0: That's the one I liked. I see no good people, actually, that part of Your Move. I always like that quite a bit.
1: And sure enough, the singles are a lot shorter than the album versions. What you hear there is the single version of Roundabout. And that was true for all of the 70s. Roundabout, it looks like that's going to be their biggest hit. But then there was some shuffling of personnel and a renewed interest in their career. Did they even change labels? I think they changed labels. A little change, Dennis. Went from Atlantic to Atco.
0: Oh, yeah, there you go.
1: So distributed by the same master company. But then with all the shuffling and the renewed vigor, in 1983, they released a single titled Owner of a Lonely Heart, and that goes to number one.
0: Oh, yeah, there you go.
1: And looks like that's going to be their biggest hit.
0: Yeah.
1: So, and... we heard some interesting things on the intro of Owner of a Lonely Heart. If you have a good system, you can hear a high-pitched whine kick in on the intro, like someone turned on a TV set.
0: Yeah, there's a real high-frequency tone up there.
1: Yeah, so, but yeah, that was quite a number one.
0: I guess we should specify a TV set of yesteryear, because I think now with the new TVs, you don't hear that anymore, but it used to be the, I believe it was the... vertical oscillator, if I'm not mistaken.
1: Okay.
0: Norm would be able to tell me. It's either the vertical or the horizontal oscillator. But it was an oscillator in the old analog TVs, and it was, and I remember it was 15,750 cycles.
1: Oh, yeah.
0: And you could hear that on all the old TVs. Now the new stuff is, it's new technology, and that's now gone.
1: Sure. And so you'd have to have a pretty good system to, you know, detect that high-pitched oscillation.
0: Yes, but
1: it's
0: pretty,
1: we would turn it up real loud, and we had a pretty good system so we could hear it.
0: Yeah. Like just with decent speakers, with decent tweeter, you might hear that. You probably hear that, but it is way up there.
1: Also in there, Lobo, the slightly longer version of Me and You and a Dog Named Boo. That does have the little prelude that you can't get on the single.
0: Yeah.
1: Got to get the album for that prelude.
0: Yeah, it's kind of fun.
1: Yeah, I think that prelude makes it more interesting than just the same old thing over and over.
0: Yeah.
1: Number five, pop number one AC for Lobo and Me and You and a Dog Named Boo. And also in there, and Joy, Apollo 100. That was the instrumental. It faded in. I'm trying to track down songs that fade in, and I get in there and get my WavePad program, and I boost up the introduction so that we're not sitting there like asking, where's the song? Well, it's fading in.
0: Yeah, there you go.
1: I can boost that volume and make that fade in go away.
0: Yeah.
1: And way back when the Beatles double play Ain't She Sweet and I'll Cry Instead, I think you're up to date now.
0: Yeah, I think so.
1: Yeah. Out of the break, what should be good? Well, all right, we'll go over here. sure. Let's get while they're still listening, our friends called in and said, yes, we heard the Van Morrison triple play. Well, while they're still awake, I think either they or one of our other irregular regulars requested a rare Sherbs song.
0: Yeah, that might have been yesterday, yeah.
1: Yeah, we played the three from Sherbet, who in the 80s changed their name to just the Sherbs. And they called in, or somebody called in and said, well, that's nice enough, but the real song I wanted to hear
0: was
1: No Turning Back.
0: Yes, that's right.
1: Yeah,
0: I do remember that call, yeah.
1: And so I looked into it, and sure enough, later in their career, in the early 80s, in 1981, No Turning Back
0: was a nice gal I remember talking to her. I don't know that she gave me her name. I think she did. I think it was Judy from Campbell that wanted to hear that, I think.
1: Hopefully she's awake and tuned in, because we didn't have it in the database, but the Sherbs, being a rock and roll group, their stuff is fairly easy to find, and they were big in Australia.
0: I want to say hi to the two people that called in for the Van Morrison. I do believe it's Dorian and her partner. Her partner was the one that called in. I don't have his name, or I would have mentioned it, but I think it was Dorian and
1: Dorian and that other guy.
0: Dorian and that other nice fella who called in. But they wanted to hear the Van Morrison, and I'm glad they were tuned in, because we actually started the show because we could. We started it about 2 minutes early, so they were here right at the beginning.
1: Good for them.
0: Because otherwise they would have missed it.
1: So, yes, we're doing requests just a day late is the only problem. We've got the rare Sherbs single. No national chart action, Dennis, but... No Turning Back, Hitbound on KATT out of Oklahoma City.
0: Ah, another cat.
1: Another cat, and I looked it up. It's a...

0: And I'll get on my soapbox one last time. It's not sure Bert.
1: No.
0: There's no second R. It's sure Bet.
1: Yeah, so yeah, yeah. Sure.
0: Get it right, you stupid Americans.
1: Yeah, that's right. Yeah, sure, but yeah.
0: All right, so play that Funky Fresh thing, and we'll get right to the Sherbs.
2: Are you ready?
1: Yeah.
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0: little Gory Brown stuff for you from 90.5 FM, I think.
1: It had a good hit sound for the grassroots, but yeah, you never know. Timing enters into it, payola, distribution, promotion, coattails, is it following a really big hit? In this case, we're talking 1972, and Glory Bound for the grassroots, only number 34 on the weekly charts.
0: Yeah, that's right.
1: Also in there, first time ever on the Dennis Terry Show, the Sherbs, formerly known as Sherbet, and No Turning Back. Oh, and by the way, Dennis, I mentioned all this to our friend Julie, and she says, I've been looking for that song for the longest time. So
0: the song by the Sherbs?
1: Yeah, wow. No Turning Back. So I found it for not only our requester, but for little Julie as well.
0: That's pretty wild.
1: Yeah, 1981 for No Turning Back by the Sherbs. Hitbound on KATT out of Oklahoma City. Hitbound is the best I could do. They were album-oriented rock, so they didn't rank their cuts by numbers.
0: Oh, yeah, yeah.
1: They're just one big list.
0: Yeah, yeah.
1: Welcome to the Friday Flashback Show on a Saturday, Sunday. And did I even mention what you're supposed to punch up? I think I did.
0: You probably did. I don't know. If you tell me, I'll know.
1: All right. Let's make sure we don't want another jingle playing again. How about 247?
0: Yeah, I don't recall hearing that number.
1: All right, so let's be safe. And we'll do a little Stand United promo. And Dennis will tell us about the weather. But first, what's this about you turning 72?
0: Yeah, I'm getting old. I'm turning 72 next Friday. And so I'll actually be able to work and do a show right on the day of my birthday. Isn't that amazing?
1: So you should take the day off.
0: I could. But
1: you love radio.
0: Yeah, it really is a lot of fun. I'll come in here and do it. Plenty of time to go out and do something crazy in the evening. Haven't decided if we're going to go to Monterey that weekend. If we do, it may not be till Sunday because our pal Lee Hammer is going to be, we might as well plug this because people can come up and check it out, but CHRS, that's the California Historical Radio Society. CHRS, and they're up in Alameda on Central Avenue, and Lee Hammer is going to be up there on Saturday at 1:30, and he's going to talk about his days with the KNBR and working for the Giants.
1: So, and by the way, if you haven't kept track of KSJS history, Lee Hammer, general manager here in the late 70s.
0: Yeah, general manager, and he was on the air a little bit, but mostly GM, did some jocking. And
1: lots of sports.
0: And he, let's see, what was his whole career pretty much was, I think, KCBS followed by KNBR, I do believe.
1: Yeah, he got to pursue his sports interests.
0: Yeah, he was at KCBS in the beginning, and then I think he went to KNBR and spent a lot of years there. Now he's not in radio anymore, sadly enough. He's still working, but not doing radio. Things came to an end for him at KNBR a little while back. I think it was some kind of a layoff trip because they have the corporate folks like to do that all the time.
1: Absolutely.
0: And so, and speaking of cumless, as my buddy Mark calls them, K-U-M-E-L-E-S-S, yeah, shame on them. Very disappointed to hear about Greg Papa being let go this week. And what's particularly disappointing is that Craig's been going through a lot of health issues with the leukemia, and he had a 78-day stay in the hospital. And so while he's not doing well and going through all this, they let him go. So,
1: that's corporate thinking for you.
0: I have to say, you know what I want to say? I can't say it, but it begins with an F, cumulus.
1: We'd have to use the delay function here.
0: Yes, we would. Yeah. But the heck with cumulus. They're cumulus, as Mark calls them. They're a crummy company, and that's really, I know a lot of corporations, they're probably not the only corporation to do it. A lot of corporations do that. It's just numbers to corporations. They don't care about people in corporate America, so that I guess that does happen a lot. But anyway, it was just disappointing to hear about that. And then, even worse, they issued a statement, I guess because so many people complain, saying that they couldn't discuss some of the factors as far as letting him go, but they appreciated all those different things that he'd done on KNBR over the years, and that they're going to try to figure out a way to get his voice back on the air. And my response is, yeah, you know how his voice is going to get back on the air? If he happens to cut a commercial for a company that they happen to be advertising, someone that's buying time on KNBR, that's the only way his voice is going to get on the air, is if it's a spot. Yeah. They're not going to make any effort to put him back on the air. What a ridiculous company. And they also, of course, finally decided to cancel the license for, technically it's KZAC, but it was KSFO for years. We all know it as KSFO 560. That station will not be back. So, boo on Cumulus. Horrible company. And then I've had a chance to say that on the air. So I'm glad to be able to do that because they are pretty awful.
1: I guess I won't put your resume to them in the mail.
0: No, I don't think I'd want to work for a crummy company like that anyway.
1: All right. But, get off your soapbox. How do you really feel?
0: Mary Berner and Company. Oh, boy.
1: All right, so we've got your turn in 72, and we're going to be playing songs this next Friday. All songs that peaked at number 72.
0: Yeah, that's right. So I guess that's where we got started. I don't know how we got off on that tangent, but I'll be 72. And so I couldn't think of anything else. I thought it might be neat to do like a top 72 countdown, although I don't know. I don't think we could do that in 4 hours. We might be able to. I'm not sure. It would be tough.
1: Boy, probably not. And usually average around 66.
0: Yeah, and I don't know if we'd... where we'd find a top 72, we'd have to find some. And most of the time, stations, when they're like on, you know, in the 700s or 800s or 900s on AM, those are too big a charts. They usually don't have a chart that big. You never see much beyond a top 60 usually. So we're going to do the next best thing. We're going to play all sorts of records that peaked at number 72. That should be pretty interesting.
1: That should be pretty interesting because those are. And what I'll look for is so that you're not completely blown away with obscurities, there's some well known songs that peaked at number 72. I'll be sure to include those.
0: Yeah, that'll be kind of fun. So all numbers, as long as it's 72 somewhere, meaning it could be any chart at all, but as long as it hits 72 somewhere, we will play a whole bunch of obscure number 72 records. They can only be pretty obscure because nothing too big is going to chart at 72. Obviously, it's not a high number on the chart, so it's going to be mostly obscure music, but I think you'll enjoy it. We always have fun with these peak specials, and some of them are more interesting than others because we do like, for example, I have a 50th anniversary coming up, and we may do the same thing in November. That'll be all number 50s. That'll be pretty interesting too, I think, actually. So we'll see how it goes, but it's always fun to do these peak specials. It all got started as I recall, because J. Arnold and I think we played Gator Tails and Monkey Ribs by the Spats, and it got the number 96, and I think I made some comment about wouldn't it be weird to do a whole show of number 96 records, and son of a gun, if Jay didn't come up with a couple CDs worth of number 96 songs, and that's how we got started on the whole our peak special. So those are kind of fun to do.
1: So that'll be this next Friday, 10 a.m. till 2 p.m., all songs that peaked at number 72 somewhere.
0: Yeah.
1: And there are hidden rules. If it peaked at number 72 on the Hot 100, well, that's, you got to stick with that number. If it's a number one record that, you know, because the station's weird, some station had it at 72. No. We got to go with, you know, a national chart.
0: Yeah, it'd be somewhere in a national chart. I guess we could do something. Well, that's right, but most radio stations wouldn't have a number 72. So, yeah it'll be some national chart. And, those are always fun to play all those minor things. And sometimes we get to hear some things that we maybe haven't even heard before at all. So
1: that's true.
0: Those are always fun specials to do.
1: Yeah, that'll be this next Friday, 10 a.m. till 2 p.m. And in the meantime...
0: might even have some leftover Saturday night. Who knows?
1: We probably will because we'll have three CDs worth, and that should cover the show.
0: Yeah. So, and that'll be, I think, too many... might be too many possibly for one show. So, if we do, we'll play some on Saturday night too. We'll have some fun with number 72s next weekend, Dennis Terry's birthday weekend.
1: Yeah. Now we're ready for some Stand United, and I think you punched that up, so let's take a listen.
0: Yeah, let's check it out here.
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0: And the Bay Area weather, not looking too bad. It's going to be warm on Sunday and kind of warm throughout the week, actually. And it means we're going to be getting highs for the most part in the 80s and the upper 80s and maybe even the 90s here and there. And that'll go on all week long. Overnight lows will be in the 60s. And that's pretty much it. It's going to be a nice week. So no bad weather, no inclement weather, no rain, nothing like that. Just a good summertime weather. Right now we've got 64 KSJS degrees.
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That's a good song. That's George Hamilton IV, and it's Fort Worth, Dallas, or Houston. Very minor on the pop side, unfortunately. Only got the number 116 on Cashbox, but it was a big hit in country, number 9 on the country charts. And that was right about the time that George Hamilton stopped doing his pop stuff. He was doing, you remember Rose and Her Baby Ruth and things like that, a few other things. But he had some pop crossovers, and this pretty much was the beginning of the end of that. In other words, this didn't really cross over well, barely, on Cashbox. This pretty much didn't cross over, and his stuff moving forward did not cross over. So this is kind of the beginning of his straight country era. But I always thought it was a great song, and it's so good, you know it's coming. We're going to remember my buddy Lou Geneva. We're going to remember Lou and the great record reprises that Lou used to do on KVEZ. We do them here from time to time, and we're going to do that again. So why not? So nice, got to hear it twice. Let's hear George Hamilton IV, Fort Worth, Dallas, or Houston one more time on 90.5 FM KSJS.

Quite a Night, or Pips, a top five record, number five, actually on the pop charts, two on the R&B charts. That's called On and On from 90.5 FM KSJS. 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

0: Survival of the Fittest, the title of that one from the Hollies. Well, that's a Hollies song you don't hear too often. Right here from 90.5 FM. The DT radio thing. And I got Ross in the other room. In the KSJS other room. Better known as the Mike Adams Lounge. And Ross, what's happening over there? Anything exciting going on in the lounge tonight?
1: Hey there, Dennis. Here I am. Doing okay over here in the Mike Adams Lounge.
0: Yeah, good.
1: We've got late night, Saturday night, oldies but goodies. We'll get right back to it, but first a quick reminder.
0: All right, what do you got?
1: We dump a garbage truck full of plastic into the ocean every minute, and that amount is expected to double by 2030. 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This message is brought to you by the concerned staff of 90.5 KSJS.
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0: Thank you very much, my dear. And I didn't tell you, and maybe should have, that that was a pretty minor song, as you know, Survival of the Fittest in the Hollies. And it was just a regional charter. It was number 21 on Keel, K-E-E-L, in Shreveport, Louisiana. So there you go. Pretty minor Hollies song. Hope you like that one. It is the DT Radio Mess. So we're here all the way up until 6 o'clock with oldies. We're here till 2 live, but we'll have oldies for you all the way till 6 a.m.

Toast and Marmalade for Tea. Music there from Tintin. That's right. Tintin is what you heard. The group you heard. Yeah, I believe they're a British group, if I'm not mistaken. Tintin and Toast and Marmalade. Good one. And, of course, Chicago with Call on Me right before that one. It is the DT thing. 29 minutes past the hour of 11 o'clock in the South Bay. Playing all the hits of yesteryear for you. 924-KSJS is the phone number. Put a 408 in front of it, and you'll get a hold of me. 924-5757. This is a good one from Skeeter Davis called Let Me Get Close to You on the Terry Program.

That's a good one from Skeeter Davis. It's called Let Me Get Close to You. I only got the number 106 on the pop charts. How come? Why did it chart so low? 106 on the pop charts and 45 on the country charts. Not even very high on the country. Too bad. A good song. Skeeter Davis, Let Me Get Close to You. That's probably reprise material, but I've already done a reprise. I can't do another one. But, well, I could, but I try not to break those rules. I try not to do more than one a show. So, and we don't even do them every show, but not more than one during a show. So we've done our reprise already for the night, but that's a good one. Let Me Get Close to You. If I could, I'd do it again. 27 before the hour of 12 midnight right here at 90.5 FM, which you call your KSJS in most parts around here.

Number 80 nationally in 1974. Boom. Yes, number 80 in 1974 for Bob Seger. That's right, Bobby Seger, a little BS on the FM. And let's go Get Out of Denver. That was just a minor hit nationally, but we know it did pretty well in the Midwest because I heard it in a Bob Mason countdown. They played it on some of the Grand Rapids stations and probably other places in Michigan. So pretty good one. Bob Seger, Get Out of Denver, number 80 in 1974 for him. It is the DT radio thing happening all night long, by golly. How about some ocean music for your ears, huh? Ocean for your lobes of the Terry program.

0: Yes, he's here. He was across the room. Anyway, that's music from Ocean and Put Your Hand in the Hand right here from 90.5 FM KSJS. It is the DT Radio Extravaganza going on in your ears, and hope you stay with us. We got a lot of neat stuff coming up.
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2: Hello. Hello.
0: Hey, buddy.
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0: No.
3: Yeah, it's on, Mr. Cipriano. We're ready for you.
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0: now, for you, Tibby.
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0: And there you have The Doors, Love Her Madly, right here from 90.5 FM KSJS, your DT radio thing. I'll be here for quite a while, yet up until 2 o'clock in the morning live. So if you have anything you want to hear, of course, you can get a hold of me at 924-KSJS. Just put a 408 in front of it, and we'll try to play one of your favorites. Not tonight. We'll try to get it on for you next Friday, all right? Okay, what the heck?
1: We have good news for millions of Spanish-speaking Americans.
0: Yes, we do.
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0: All right, thank you very much, my dear. We just heard her a few minutes ago, but sometimes things come up on the log frequently. That happens. let's see, what else can I do? Oh, I'm supposed to tell you about the number 72 special. Yeah, well, I'll be the big 72. Yes, I'll actually be 72 years old, believe it or not. It's hard for me to believe. Next Friday, and on the 14th, next Friday, we will play all songs that peaked at number 72, so it should be a lot of fun. As long as it's 72 somewhere. It could have been 72 on Cashbox or Billboard, or it could have been number 72 on some radio station if they have charts that go that low. But as long as it's 72 somewhere on some chart, we'll play it next Friday. All songs that peaked at 72, so that should be a lot of fun. Be sure you check that out, all right? And let's see, I've got to do the weather for you right now, so let's

get the weather jingle going here. All right, weather indeed. And weather's looking pretty good. Actually, it's going to be warm through the next week with the daytime highs in the upper 80s to maybe mid-90s. And overnight lows will be in the 60s. Right now, we have 64 KSJS degrees. It's-

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90.5 FM, KSJS, couple of minutes past midnight. That, of course, Smokey and His Miracles, and I don't blame you at all. Number 18 on the pop charts, number 7 on the R&B charts. Yeah, pretty good one. That's a neat Smokey and the Miracles song you don't hear too often. It is Terry in your ears with music to nicknames by all the way up until 2 o'clock in the morning. Actually, 6 o'clock in the morning, let's make that. Here's Fancy right now.

from the soul of Ham in Baghdad. That little cutie that'll make the old feel young. The sad feel glad. The hottest little number ever to hit the runway. Watch yourself there, buddy. She's liable to melt you. Here she

And they have Henry Mancini, by golly, and the theme from Love Story out of 71. And you might be asking yourself, what was the song we heard before that? It sure sounded like Ray Stevens. It was indeed Ray Stevens, but a very minor one for him. It's called Bubblegum, the Bubble Dancer. Yeah, that's right. Bubblegum, the Bubble Dancer. That's actually a regional hit, number 27 on WKUL. And when I first ran across those call letters, WKUL, I thought, ah, it's W Cool. Because, you know, you have like K-O-O-L in Phoenix, cool. And I thought, well, it's got to be W Cool. But no, it's actually W Call, I think, because it's in Coleman, Alabama. So, and that's C-U-L-L-M-A-N. So Coleman, Alabama. So I guess it's W Cole, W-K-U-L. Number 27 record for Ray Stevens at that station. Bubblegum, the Bubble Dancer. That was one that didn't make it too big for Ray. He was having a lot of big hits back in that time period, but that wasn't one of them. But it was certainly interesting to hear that one, by golly. It's one that you don't hear very often. It is the Terry affair. That's right. Imagine Dennis Terry having an affair on the radio or anywhere else for that matter. 11 minutes past the hour of 12 midnight. I think I told you that already. I'm repeating myself. Had to see a doctor about that. Let's see, what else can we do? I want to say hi to the lovely and talented Dorian and her partner, Costanza. That's a cool name, C-O-S-T-A-N-Z-A. Kind of like a stanza for a poem, except you put a co in front of it. I guess that works. But they're both a couple of fun folks, and they've been requesting Van Morrison and all kinds of neat things. They want to hear a neat one that I don't have tonight, but I think we'll have it either next Friday or most likely next Saturday night, and that's I Love My Dog. We played that in the past, but it's not one we play very often. It's a Cat Stevens tune that you just don't hear very much because it wasn't a very big hit for him, but a pretty good one. I Love My Dog, and yeah, dogs are very cool. Heard some. I was listening to Radio Rick on the ride yesterday morning. I heard some very amusing dog stories, and Rick was saying, yeah, some people say that dogs don't have personality, but they definitely do, because they, yeah, you have some dogs that do some pretty weird things. I'll give you an example. I'll give you one of the stories. One gal called up and she said she had a dog one time that actually liked, I believe it was pea soup, and the dog actually knew to go into the cupboard, and he would get a can of pea soup, and he would actually carefully open the can, and he would consume all the soup, the pea soup, without making any, without really making any mess. Pretty amazing. The dog get the can and open it and eat the pea soup. That's pretty cool stuff. So, yeah, dogs are definitely pretty cool. No question about that. I haven't had a dog for about 5 years plus. We had a lab that died back in 2021, and I haven't gotten another dog to. I wouldn't say a replacement, because you can't replace the dog exactly. But I haven't gotten another dog since that time. So it's been about 5 years plus since I've had a doggy, but they are definitely pretty cool. So we'll have to maybe look into getting a dog somewhere down the road. But anyway, 13 past the hour, and enough doggy talk. 13 minutes past the hour of 12 midnight. Good morning to you. The music phone's wide open. 924-KSJS, 924-5757. And you put a 408 in front of it. You call that up, and you'll get a hold of me. It is Dennis Terry in your ears with music to pin cushions by all the way up until 6 o'clock in the morning.

0: band, 1964 Gold from Jim Reeves with the Dennis Terry theme song, I Think I'm Crazy. I guess I'm crazy, actually. I guess I'm crazy. That's a good one. Number 82 on the pop charts. Didn't do too well on the pop side, but was a big record in country. Number one on the country charts for Jim in 1964. And let's see, we had Glenn Campbell before that. Number 31 pop, number 7 country from 1971 with Dream Baby. You betcha. Glenn Campbell redoing the Big O, you bet. 19 past the hour of, midnight? Yeah, 19 past midnight. And I guess, I think Ross is in the other room, but I better check before I do that. So let's do this. Let's play a spot, and I will make sure he is over there before we before we try to go to him, and he's perhaps not there. That wouldn't be good. So I'll play a spot, and we'll check the other room, make sure he's in the other studio.
1: Packers! Vikings!
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11: That's the coolest story I've ever heard in my entire life. That's insane. Can I hear it again? Do you have time?
12: All right, I'm out of here. I hear that asteroids machine calling my name from the game room, so peace.
0: All right there, old buddy, and let's go to Ross. I got Ross ready in the KSJS of the room. Ross, what the heck is going on in the Mike Adams Lounge anyway?
13: Hey there, Dennis. Got my things set up. Thank you for that.
0: I do, yes.
13: We are now into a Sunday morning. Oldies but goodies, and we'll get right back to them. But first, a quick reminder.
0: All right, what do you got?
13: Education today is very important to success, but what if you don't have the money? 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
0: I knew my machine was there somewhere. Boy, these machines take forever to start sometimes, don't they? Here's Johnny Mathis in Starbright.

One is from Honeycone, and that is the unedited version, actually. Pretty cool. I couldn't tell you what the differences are because I'm not familiar enough with the song. Doo-Wah Diddy had a similar kind of thing with Manfred Mann. There are a few other songs like that. And the song is not much longer. It's not much different in length, but it is different. There's usually a part in the unedited version that is left out of the single, for example. So that was the unedited version. If you know the song, you'll know the differences from... and I know it. I just don't know it well enough. But if you know it intimately, you'll know the differences between what you just heard and the single version. But that was the unedited version of One. That's pretty cool stuff from Honeycone. Pretty big record for them in 1971. It is the DT Radio Mess, and we're messing things up pretty good, by golly. 29 minutes past the hour of 12 midnight. And let's see, where am I supposed to go? I'm supposed to go over here to CD number one, and we're going to hear a little more country music for you.

had a lot of buddies in my time, but he was the best buddy I ever had. The kind of friend you could lean on and turn to when things were going bad. He could have been a rich man, or maybe even broke.

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Now, interestingly enough, I mentioned that here's some country for you. And indeed it is. Bobby Bear, pretty much a country artist, though he had a number of songs, of course, that hit the pop charts. That one, kind of an interesting one. It only hit the pop charts and not very well at number 134. But so barely made, just bubbled under, barely made it. In fact, that's just about as far as you can go. On the Billboard charts, you can bubble under to 135. So, boy, it just barely made it in there. 134 on the pop charts, and no country action of all things, but that's a good one from Bobby Bear. He was a friend of mine, right here from 90.5 FM, your Terry radio thing going on. 28 in front of the hour of 1 o'clock. And let's see, what have I got for you next? I have the crest for you. I knew I checked ahead and I was gonna say, boy, I don't know if I can remember. You know how it is, you get old and your memory just kind of fizzles away real quickly sometimes. Anyway, let's take a listen to the crest, 90.5 FM. Doing a little step-by-step stuff for you on the radio. How about that, huh? Step, step yourself.

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No, it's not a telephone song. Now, people are wondering, what are you talking about? It's not a telephone song. All right, I can quickly explain, I guess. Some people don't know too much about my background. You can go and read. You can probably go read about it on Wikipedia. I think it comes up under Dennis Terry. I'm not sure. But anyway, yes, I used to play with phones at one time. And when I say play with phones, that's doing a lot of marginal things from the standpoint of we'll say not too legal, but that was many years ago. We can talk about that. It was probably 50 years ago. But yeah, anyway, I used to play with phones a lot. We'll just leave it at that. And you can call me up and I can give you more particulars if you need to know. But anyway, I said that Step by Step is a telephone song. Well, it could be, because there was a type of switching equipment that phone companies used to use, and it was called Step. It was actually Step by Step, often just called Step for short. But yes, Step by Step was a type of telephone switching equipment. And that was, back in the day, quite a few years ago. They've had electronic computerized stuff for quite some time now, so that step-by-step stuff is pretty out of date. But yes, indeed, step-by-step was a type of telephone switching equipment, so that's kind of interesting in itself, I guess. At least it kind of interested me. I hit step-by-step, and I thought, oh my gosh, a telephone song. Anyway, let's get back into the music from 90.5 FM with this one.

0: Baby, Eddie Holland, out of 1964, and Just Ain't Enough Love. That was number 54 on the pop charts. Did a little better on the R&B side, getting to number 31. Yeah, good old Eddie Holland, the same guy that brought us Jamie. You remember that one? Eddie Holland did some good stuff. Part of Holland Dozier and Holland, of course, the songwriting team. Let's see, what do we got? About 21 minutes in front of the hour. Let's get back into the music with this one.
1: Number 54, the house with the bamboo door, bamboo roof and bamboo walls. They've even got

0: number 54. The house with a bamboo door, bamboo roof and bamboo walls. They've even got a bamboo floor in the house of bamboo.
1: There he is, Earl Grant, doing the House of Bamboo. That's probably about the second record I can think of by Earl Grant where he sounded a little bit like Nat Cole. Yeah, he sounded a bit like Nat Cole on that one, House of Bamboo. That got to number 88 in 1960. You also remember Earl Grant's bigger hit called The End, and he had kind of a Nat Cole sound on that one, too. So, yeah, kind of interesting. Earl Grant doing his best Nat Cole thing, I guess. What do we got? 18 minutes in front of the hour, and that means you're supposed to hear this.
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2: 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Mm-hmm. That's right, 24 hours a day, 7 days a week, 365 days a year, nonstop. Hey man, you better give me back my needle for somebody get hurt up in here. I always keep my needles clean, because by sharing them, you might get some disease, herpes, HIV. I know you don't want that. So keep the dial locked on 90.5 KSJS San Jose Ground Zero Radio.

Number 53 record on the pop charts, number 7 on the AC charts for Vic Dana from 1964 with Love Is All We Need. Of course, Tommy Edwards also did that one. I gotta admit, I'm kind of partial to the Tommy Edwards version. I always have liked Tommy's version. Vic Dana's not bad, though. I don't mind that one, but probably like the Tommy Edwards a little better. It's just me. But yeah, good stuff. Hope you dug that one. Vic Dana, Love Is All We Need. How about a number 99 record now from 1971 from the Kimberleys? I Don't Know How to Love You, the title of this one.

0: Well, there's an interesting song, the Kimberleys, I Don't Know How to Love Him. And what I hadn't told you before the song is I hadn't really checked it out. I got just talking to Ross in the other room. We were just looking it up because it's kind of interesting. There were three versions of that, and they were all pretty much competing versions because they were all out of 1971. Yvonne Elliman was in there. Helen Reddy won the battle. Helen Reddy had a version of that at number 13. Yvonne Elliman's came in at number 28, and the Kimberleys hanging out there at the bottom of the chart, just about the bottom of the chart at number 99. So there you go. But three versions of that one, and the other two did quite a bit better. So you heard the obscure one there on this program, and that's, you know, that's what this show is all about. We try to play a lot of neat, obscure things that you don't hear other places, and that's, that would certainly qualify. You don't hear the Kimberleys version of that song very often at all. But there you go. I Don't Know How to Love Him. The Kimberleys, hope you like that one. Kind of different. It's not that much different from the other ones, but certainly the one you don't hear much. Almost 10 before the hour, and let's see, I am supposed to play a spot for you, and I'm supposed to promote the number, let's promote the number 72s right now. I told you about it last hour. That comes up next week on my birthday, and that'll be August 14. On Friday, we will play a whole bunch of records that peaked at number 72. That's right, all sorts of number 72 records. It's 72 somewhere is kind of the theme of the show. Somewhere, meaning it has to be on some chart. It doesn't have to be a Billboard, but it's got to be on some kind of chart at number 72. So we'll have all those 72 peakers next Friday. So hopefully you'll be tuned in for that. I think you'll like it. We always have a lot of fun with those peak specials.
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0: Isn't she cute? That's the KSJS Tooth Fairy, by the way. Weather indeed. Well, it looks

0: pretty good. It's going to be a pretty hot week coming up with daytime highs in the upper 80s to about the mid-90s and overnight lows in the 60s. Yeah, it's going to be a pretty warm week. Right now, 61 KSJS degrees.
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0: Here's Cat Stevens for you on the Terry program.

Cat Stevens singing about Wild World there for you. That's kind of a fun one. You get to hear that one too often. Wild World from the Cat Stevens. It is 4 minutes in front of the hour of 1 o'clock in the morning. And let's see, what does that mean? I think that means it's time to go over to CD number one. And let's check this one out. This is kind of a neat one. Haven't heard this in a while. It's Round Robin. Remember this? Kick That Little Foot, Sally Ann on 90.5.

0: Ah, there he is, Round Robin. Kick that Littlefoot Sally Ann. Kind of reminds you maybe a little bit of Chubby Checker. Not in voice only. Maybe a little bit in voice, but also a little bit of the guitar work to me. Sounded a little bit like some of the guitar work you hear in Chubby Checker's song Lazy Elsie Molly. If you remember that one, Lazy Elsie Molly. But there you go. Let's kick that Littlefoot Sally Ann. Round Robin, pretty good stuff. And now let's have my late pal Bob Daniels break the radio station.
1: 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This is KSJS San Jose.
0: Well done, Bobby. Well done. Here's Guy Mitchell music for you. You will probably recognize the whistling.

whistling sound of Guy Mitchell there, and The Same Old Me is the title of that one. Pretty good Guy Mitchell song. You don't hear it too often. Only got the number 51 in 1960, so you're not going to hear that one say as often as Singing the Blues or whatever. But yeah, that's a good one from Guy Mitchell. Al Chernick, his real name. But yeah, Guy Mitchell doing a lot of good stuff, and that's just one of many. That's one you don't hear too often, so that's kind of fun to be able to play that one for you. I know I don't hear that too often. I listen to lots of oldies radio. I listen to a lot of different things on the internet. You know, some small town stations and other internet stations and just all sorts of stuff. So that's one I gotta say, I don't know when the last time was I heard that one. It's been quite a while, but let's get back into the music, though, because, hey, we only got, about another hour on the live side of things. We will be here all night long, though. We'll bring you an archive show at 2 o'clock in the morning, and so we'll keep oldies going up until 6, so that'll be pretty good. If you're not doing much and you're going to be up all night, maybe you're working or whatever. Well, if you're working, I guess you should be doing something. You shouldn't not be doing much. But anyway, if you're working or just hanging out at home or whatever, I would invite you to stay with us because we are going to have all these stuff going on all night long. So that'll be kind of fun, I do believe. Let's get back into the music with, let's see, where should we go? Let's go over here. This one.

Boom, it's over. Yeah, you betcha. And that's an interesting one. You're not going to hear that too many places. When was the last time you heard the group Mountain with the Animal Trainer and the Toad? That's what that was. Number 76 and 71. You may know their other one. I probably like this one a little better than the other one. Never really liked Mississippi Queen much, but Mississippi Queen, he tried to say, was their bigger hit. That one, the Animal Trainer and the Toad, that's not too bad, but an interesting group for a Mountain. And people may wonder, gosh, why don't you like Mountain? Well, yeah, they're okay. I'm not as big a hard rock fan as some people are, and they're a little rockier, but that's not too bad. One, the Animal Trainer and the Toad from Mountain. It is the DT radio thing. Hello to your face. Hope things are going well for you on this Solid Gold Sunday morning. Yeah, that's what we're into, a Solid Gold Sunday morning. That's the fun thing. We come in here on Saturday night. We start out on Saturday night and end up on Sunday morning. It's kind of amazing. See, when you get a 10 to 2 shift, that can happen. You do 2 hours of each day. Kind of fun, I guess. Maybe. Let's see. 7.5 minutes past 1 o'clock in the morning. And we just heard the Animal Trainer and the Toad. Let's go over to CD1 and see what we got. Oh, yeah, baby.

90.5 FM KSJF. You have any idea who that was? I'll give you a second to think about it, so you can come up with who you think that might have been. You want me to give you a clue? Well, how about mashed potatoes? Does that help? Yes, that's right. Dee Dee Sharp, the same gal that gave us mashed potato time. That's Dee Dee Sharp and Never Pick a Pretty Boy. Interesting title. Never Pick a Pretty Boy, 131 on the pop charts in 1964. So there you go. A seldom heard Dee Dee Sharp tune. By golly. It is the Dennis Terry radio thing, and we've got, about 11? Yeah, 11 minutes past 1 o'clock. It leaves us about another 49 minutes on the live side of things. We'll have a neat archive show for you to keep you entertained all night long with some more solid gold. But, hey, we got 49 minutes together, and let's see. What can I play next that might be fun? Let's go. Okay, we just did Dee Dee Sharp. Let's go over here to CD3 and see what we got.

0: Another person you might recognize, but maybe not by hearing that song. And that was another fellow from Canada. That's right, a Canadian dude, Andy Kim. You remember him with Rock Me Gently and all sorts of other big hits, Baby, I Love You. That was one called I Wish I Were. Yeah, I Wish I Were. Andy Kim, number 62 on the pop charts, 40 on the AC charts. So not a big one for him, but pretty good stuff from Andy Kim. Yeah, how about that? 15 past the hour of 1 o'clock in the morning from 90.5 FM, KSJS, your Dennis Terry radio thing.
1: Well, hi, Simon.
2: Hi.
1: Theodore.
2: Hi.
1: Alvin, I see you got here early and you're rehearsing the band. That's very good. You know, I would... What's that great, big, expensive orchestra waiting for over there? Oh, boy. I'm sure glad they don't belong to... Alvin. Say something, Alvin.
2: Everybody ready? Violin, saxophone,
1: you mean
2: trumpet?
1: You hired all those musicians?
2: You bet I did.
1: You know how much a 50-piece orchestra costs?
2: Ready, boys?
1: Wait a minute. You don't need a 50-piece orchestra to play for three...

Three,

Oh, it's always fun to hear those Chipmunks records, isn't it? Pretty cool stuff. Number 33 in 1960, Dave Seville and his Chipmunks there, and Alvin's Orchestra. That's a good one. Ross Bagdasarian, of course, the brainchild behind the Dave Seville and the Chipmunks thing. Pretty creative guy. He used to do a lot of fun stuff. Dave Seville did a lot of instrumental stuff before the Chipmunks thing. But yeah, that Chipmunks thing was pretty cool. And he had a number of hits. Alvin's Orchestra, you just heard. Alvin's Harmonica is another one. He had a handful of hits and a number of albums in the early 60s. Pretty clever guy. Ross Bagdasarian, you bet. And his son tried to do something along the same lines and just, I think, felt kind of flat. His son was not nearly as good as his dad was. But there you go, Ross Jr., not nearly as good as Ross Sr., but that happens. Yeah, they're different people after all, so. Oh, let's see, 20 minutes past the hour of 1 o'clock, 1:20 in the morning, and I will be here, of course, until 2 o'clock live, but all the way up until 6 o'clock, we'll have oldies for you, so we'll have a neat archive show for you after 2 o'clock. I'll jump into my small suit, and we'll have fun all the way up until 6 a.m. Let's go over to CD3 and see what we got. Well, should we go to CD? Let's go to CD1, actually. If I-

0: Paul McCartney music for you, and another day right here from 90.5 FM KSJS, the DT radio thing. And I've got Ross in the KSJS other room, better known as the Mike Adams Lounge. Ross, what's going on over there, old buddy?
1: Hey there, Dennis. Here we are.
0: Hey, there you are.
1: Final 40 minutes or so of live DJ action.
0: Yeah, something like that.
1: And some kind of rerun of Oldies But Goodies, I'm sure.
0: Yeah, we'll
1: get back to it in just a sec, but first a quick reminder.
0: All right, what do you
1: got? Are you having a case of brain fog? Or are most of you not seeing the fitness results you want to see? Well, having a healthy and nutritious diet is one of the many secrets to charging up your brain and ensuring your body is operating at optimum performance. Consider snacks like almonds, carrots, yogurt, or apples, and skip all that other junk. This message is brought to you by the concerned staff of 90.5 FM KSJS.
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That's Annette with O Dio Mio. That, of course, is the version in Italian, not the hit version that you heard here in the U.S., but the English version, a hit for her in 1960. And Invisible Tears from Ray Conniff just before that, a hit from 1964, number 57 on the pop charts for Ray Conniff. Let's hear right now from the Castells at 90.5 FM.

0: And that was Connie Francis with Teddy, number 17 for her in 1960. It is the DT Radio Mess, and let's see if I can recall what we heard before Connie Francis. Oh, yes, the Castells and Make Believe Wedding, number 98 from 1961. Got a few more minutes together, and we'll continue on here in just a sec.
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0: And we got the weather in just a second. I'll let you know about all those number 72s next Friday on my birthday. We'll bring you all sorts of songs that peaked at number 72. So you want to be on hand for that. And check out some more Dennis Terry and Ross Hartman stuff. We'll be here all night long until 6. Bay Area weather looking pretty... Oh. Hey. Boy, the singers are a little over-anxious, aren't they? Anyway, let's see. What am I? Oh, yeah. The weather. Well, it's kind of the same as it's been all night long. It's basically... Pretty warm, and it's going to continue to be hot for the next week with daytime highs in the upper 80s to about the mid-90s, overnight lows in the 60s. Right now, we've got 59 KSJS degrees. It's

And there you have Jimmy Hughes and Steal Away at 90.5 FM KSJS DT in your ears. And I'm just about to get out of here. It's about 4 minutes to two. So I'm going to get going, and we will get to, of course, we got all these for you all night long up until 6 o'clock. I'll get together with you again next Friday when we do all those number 72s. That should be kind of fun. Until that time, remember, keep a smile on your face. It makes them wonder what you've been up to. And let's close things out with Elton John with Friends at 90.5 FM KSJS. Bye-bye.

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1: This old-time radio program was originally aired live, long before the advent of high fidelity. 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

0: Hey, and there they are, the Music Explosion, the same guys that gave us a little bit of soap. Well, they cleaned up their act on that one, but maybe not on this one. This is called, your mic's on, I think. I think it is on. I think it's on. Maybe it isn't. I know your pot's up.
1: What have they done to me? I can't hear myself.
0: Maybe he's got you out of program. We'll have to check. We'll have to check that in a minute. Music Explosion did what? A little bit of soul. Okay, that's right. Jeremy Mills, a little bit of soap. We had a sports engineer in here tonight who...
1: You'll like this.
0: ...caused all kinds of havoc.
1: Yes, Mike, no source.
0: Yes. Oh, wonderful.
1: Yes.
0: Oh, boy. We're going to have to...
1: We're
0: going to have to figure out how to reassign. I know how to reassign it. I'll have to have Karen do it Monday if we can't do it any. I know she knows how to do it. She won't be able to come down and do it now, but maybe we'll stop by her tomorrow and do it. But, we had sports people creating havoc, apparently. It looks like that way. So we'll have to. So no source on. We're just talking about behind the scenes kind of stuff here.
1: Yeah.
0: So I think, I got to keep you on two, I guess, huh?
2: Well, yeah, sure, too. Why not?
0: Okay. Let me try bringing that pot down. So are you, I guess we got you on now.
1: Actually, put that mic back up.
0: Oh, maybe it's three. We're going to have to check this out and see which one's...
2: All right, I'm hearing myself now. Very good.
0: Yeah.
2: So, yes, Jarmel's little... I confuse it, too. Jarmel's little bit of soap, Music Explosion, little bit of soul, and there was a Music Explosion follow-up single for that one-hit wonder, Sunshine Games, number 63 in 1967.
0: Okay.
2: Also in there, Herman's Hermits, a lesser-heard top 40 song of theirs. Later in their career, Museum, number 39 in the U.S., number 39 in Australia in 1967. And kick things off instrumentally with Herb Alpert and the Tijuana Brass, A Banda, that's tours, A, and then Banda, which is a subgenre of Spanish music. Number 35 pop, number one. Adult contemporary for Herb Alpert in 1967. So three songs from 67 to kick things off for no good reason other than that was the CD that was loaded up. And we have no spotlight to talk about.
0: Yeah, that's right. No spotlight on the show tonight.
2: Yeah, which is good news because oftentimes it's because someone died, late in the week and we, have to throw on we have to shuffle spotlights around. So that's good news. No one that we know of so far has died this week in the music world.
0: Yeah, that's right. Yeah, that is good because there are sometimes time periods when we have a whole bunch of people passing away in a short period of time.
2: So welcome. This must be the evening edition of Friday Flashbacks. Over there on my extreme left would be the Bay Area Radio Hall of Fame pioneer, Dennis Terry.
0: And over there on the other side of the studio is the KSJS Hall of Fame pioneer, Ross Hartman. Ross Hartman.
2: Yeah. That's my middle name.
0: Thanks, sports guys.
2: Yeah.
0: I shouldn't be so sarcastic.
2: We can't be sure it's them, but 90% possible.
0: Yeah, 90% chance they did because I heard some funny stuff going on during the game that I shouldn't have heard.
2: And people are wondering, what's that funny stuff? We'll just briefly say the engineer here at the studio talking to the guys out at the stadium, and because the switch is in the wrong place, everybody over the air is hearing that conversation.
0: That's right, on top of the spots. So I suspect it was them who unassigned our microphone, so we'll have to get at least one. We'll know how to get that back.
2: Yeah.
0: I know Jazz Cat knows how to do it. You could probably almost figure it out. It's a little rotary control. We got to turn it out, but you'll know how to do it.
2: Little do people know, Jazz Cat is more technically advanced than me. Not only does she know how to reassign sources on the board, which I don't know how to do, she also is a wizard with her cell phone, and I barely know how to, make a text message.
0: Yeah, well, she did work in TV master control for 22 years, so I guess she has to be kind of technically versed, because otherwise she wouldn't have lasted in TV that long, I guess.
2: Absolutely. And it wasn't her fault that she lost that job. The network honcho said, okay, we're going to run the entire country out of Atlanta. Everybody else is out of work.
0: Yeah, they did some shifting around. I think, and she says they're not even where they were. But I think when she was in San Francisco, they first moved it to Clearwater, Florida, and I don't know where the heck it is now, and she doesn't know either. But yeah, what they do in this business, they do a lot of consolidating, so they don't need local operators at a lot of the local stations. They have a hub somewhere in the country, and they have one master control guy doing a whole bunch of stations, or master control gal, if you will, either one. But they have a master control person doing a whole bunch of stations from one hub.
2: Yeah.
0: So it puts a lot of board ops out of work in the various local markets.
2: And you're seeing that in other aspects of local radio. For example, KCBS had a nice local staff to record the commercials, a production department. And somebody said, oh, let's save some money. Let's do all the spots for all of California out of Los Angeles.
0: Yeah, that's right. That's right. I remember our buddy Craig was involved with that, whole thing, I think. Yeah.
2: And that's how you get spots where the cities are announced, San Rafael and Los Gatos.
0: Yeah, that's right. Yeah, they started doing that a few years ago. We have all kinds of cutbacks. They no more teams. In other words, no two-person teams in the morning or afternoons. They cut all that out. They had three sports guys. They're down to one. And it's not just them. I'm not just picking on them. It's radio. It's industry-wide. It's just all sorts of cutbacks going on. Everybody's looking to consolidate. And now, because of this, I was just hearing a story in the last day or two. I think I might have mentioned this in the past because we heard it before, but I heard another story on it where there are now some key people with a couple of key broadcast companies. Beasley, I know, is one of them, but there are a couple of big execs who are petitioning the FCC to remove all the ownership caps, because they have a cap that a lot of people aren't aware of. You're not allowed to own more than eight stations in one market.
3: That's right.
0: Or five of one type, meaning right. AM or FM. Yeah. And so they want to move that whole eight station cap and let you own as many stations as you want. And that's going to be crazy, because when that happens, then the companies, these few of the companies that are going to buy up all kinds of stations will, they have to spend a whole bunch more money to do that. So they're going to need to make further consolidations and cutbacks. And the industry will just continue to dive, D-I-V-E, dive. But then that's
2: and
0: the
2: die.
0: Way to, dive and die.
2: Yeah.
0: But that's the way it is. That's what our industry is coming. It's kind of sad for someone like myself who's grown up in a time when radio meant so much more to people, and radio was so much more together, such a much more together industry than it is now.
2: You should have been born about 10 to 20 years earlier, because before TV came along, radio was king.
0: It was. Well, it was still good through all my, I guess, all my key years. Well, I don't know about key years, but it was good probably in my 30s and 40s. I was in my 30s when I was working in Monterey, and it still wasn't bad, because you had, all-night shifts and things like that that were live, which you don't have anymore. So it all started to go into the dumper. It was starting maybe in the 80s and in the 90s, but I guess after the 2000s, in this century, it's really gone downhill.
2: Yeah.
0: And so, at least when I was doing it in the 80s, you still had small market stations that had live shifts 24 hours a day, and you could get your experience working all nights, which is where you want to start. So as my buddy Lou Geneva once said, in case you goof up, except he didn't use the word goof, but in case you goof up, you make your mistakes there, and it's a better place to make them, and it's a nice out-of-the-way time. Yeah. And now you don't have those chances anymore, because not only graveyards, you're lucky if stations even have anyone 7 to midnight.
2: Yeah.
0: So, there's all kinds of cutbacks in the industry, a lot of changes. And we were, I was having a discussion this morning up at CHRS with a radio guy. We were just talking about some of the
2: old guys sitting around complaining about the current state of radio.
0: Yeah, and we were talking about how, and he noticed the very same thing I did, which was funny. I got a kick out of that. He noticed, as I did, and I don't know how many other people did, how many people listen to the A's games, but if you listen to the A's games on 960 this year, they went the entire season, every ball game, no station IDs.
2: Mm.
0: None.
2: Interesting.
0: no station IDs. They never ran IDs. They would just leave the network on, and they run this kind of percussive music bed for 10 seconds where your ID is supposed to be.
2: And the guy has said, we'll pause 10 seconds for station to identify themselves.
0: Absolutely.
2: And all you get is an instrumental.
0: Yeah, all you get is a bunch of drumming noise, basically, a bunch of percussive noise for 10 seconds. And they did that the whole season. And I won't even bother to get into it, but I was telling him about how many other mistakes they had and about a nasty message that I decided to leave them one night.
2: You mentioned that whole story before.
0: Yeah, I did. We don't want to get into that again. But I left them an EOE message, equal opportunity employers, and they are that. But so radio is just, the whole state of radio is just kind of a mess. I'm glad to still be in it, but it sure is kind of painful seeing a lot of the things that are going on in the industry.
2: You're kind of lucky. You're at kind of a holdover. All the CDs lining all the walls here. This is a studio from the 80s and 90s.
0: That's right. It is. Yeah, absolutely. This is how radio was done in the 80s and 90s. It's not done that way anymore. But we're kind of old line, which is kind of cool.
2: Yeah.
0: And so we're still we still have to come here and run the board. Nothing happens automatically.
2: That's right. we should be training people for real careers in radio, and that would be a whole bunch of computer work and voice track recording.
0: Yeah, and we don't have any of that stuff, so we're doing doing a bunch of live stuff. So it's kind of interesting. But yeah, it's weird. There's a lot of just a lot of weird stuff. Radio is really going through a lot of interesting. I don't know if that's the word, but we'll just say interesting changes. A lot of changes that we wouldn't have envisioned even 20 years ago. And it's kind of sad to see it all happen. It's, you know, pretty bad when you can have a San Francisco radio station like 960 with, you know, a half hour to an hour of dead air right in the middle of afternoon drive because they can't successfully get into an athletics game.
2: Yeah.
0: But hey, you know, it is what it is.
2: Sure. So Dennis, we're allegedly supposed to play some music. Let's sneak in one more song before the break. Fresh from his stint on The Girl from U.N.C.L.E., you probably wonder, who's the male lead in that show with Stephanie Powers as the female lead? Well, Noel Harrison, a good British actor, the co-star in that series, and he's a pretty good singer, too. He takes the Leonard Cohen song, Suzanne, and does a pretty good job with it. So let's see. Over there on CD number 3, we've got Noel Harrison. Suzanne, number 56 in 1967. It's courtesy of KSJS.

0: Noel Harrison sure sounds different from what I remember.
1: Yeah, that's right, huh?
0: That's because I told Dennis Terry the wrong CD player to play. Let's see if I can figure out what the heck we did play. 24, okay. All Alone by the Trenton. Stop playing with those microphones.
1: Obviously, yeah.
0: Gee, keep going. And so I'm talking along, and Dennis Terry cuts me off. But why should this week be any different?
1: I was trying to figure out what's a sign here and what isn't. I got it figured out.
0: Guest mic one is not assigned, but I go away when you do that. So let's
1: further.
0: And it was the Trentons, a good local group we found out about from the Hometown Countdown this past week, which was 1962 out of KDEO El Cajon, California, serving the San Diego market, kind of a regional hit, All Alone, hitbound on KDEO, and first time ever on the Dennis Terry Show.
1: Yeah, pretty cool stuff, huh?
0: Yeah, that gets you up to date with that one. Now, out of the break, we got a couple of treats for you. We actually will remember to play Suzanne by Noel Harrison. And you'll know it. It's standard Leonard Cohen song. And he's got the British accent, and you'll get the rest of it. But then I wanted to point out that right after that, unless I tell Dennis Terry the wrong player, we have got a couple of interesting versions of Timey Kangaroo Down Sport.
1: Oh, yeah, there you go.
0: Originally a big hit in Australia, and then re-recorded for the U.S. markets, two versions. One includes Abos, which is kind of a derogatory term for Aborigines.
1: Yeah.
0: And someone complained, and so they went in and cleaned that up.
1: And they cut out a whole verse, didn't they?
0: I probably did, yeah. So
1: I think so.
0: We went back and got the full three-minute version that includes Abos, because I don't think it's that offensive. And it made the top five in the U.S. in 1963. And then, about the same time, Rolf Harris, enjoying this renewed interest in his 1959 Timey Kangaroo Down, he's on one of those British, pop TV shows where they play current music of the day and all that. And the Beatles are on the same show. And so you'll never guess what happened. Rolf Harris teaches the Beatles how to sing Timey Kangaroo Down Sport.
1: Oh, that's pretty cool.
0: So that's a Timey Kangaroo Down Sport double play, the Abos version, the explicit version, you could call it, followed by a British radio broadcast. Rolf Harris and the Beatles together again for the first time, learning how to sing Timey Kangaroo Down Sport.
1: You know, we could add it a third version. It just occurred to me, you'll probably remember this. I only remember it because I think Bob Mason talked about it, and he was surprised to find out, too, that Pat Boone had actually recorded the song and I think had an album called Timey Kangaroo Down.
0: And I think it was a very minor charter.
1: I think so. Yeah, he was surprised. He thought that there was a mistake on the survey because he had never heard of it until he researched it.
0: All right, so that's in your future. Noel Harrison out of the break, and then two versions of Timey Kangaroo Down Sport. I assume you've got the Do It All Girl ready.
1: I guess I do.
0: You might want to double check that while I tell people
1: that
0: the students of San Jose State's Occupational Therapy Department want you to know about their rapidly growing field, which aims to help people recover from injuries and disabilities so they can do the things they want to do. 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For more info, just visit www.sjsu.edu/occupationaltherapy. This message is brought to you by 90.5 KSJS. KSJS. KSJS.
1: Okay, wait a minute. I may have. What if I turn the module off? No, this machine's just acting up.
0: All right.
1: Let's try it again.
0: We got to have the Do It All Girl at least sometime tonight because that's just mandatory.
1: Uh-oh. Could we have taken something out of program, or did they unassign the instant replay too? No, because you were playing that earlier. What could be wrong? Because I've got the module.
2: Ah, still good. Wait, don't go. I can see that you are only interested in the exceptionally rare. I think then you would be most rewarded to consider
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2: Do not be fooled by his commonplace appearance. 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

There's an old Australian stockman lying dying. And he gets himself up onto one elbow and he turns to his mates who are gathered around and he says,

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Like, keep playing till I shoot through blue. Play your didgeridoo. Oh,

0: fellows, do you feel like singing a chorus with me?
1: Yes, Ralph.
0: There's enthusiasm for you. I'll give you a rough idea how it goes. It starts off with me going like this. 1, 2, 1, 2, 3, 4. And you come in your knee, Paul. That's it. And then all together, fellas. That's nice.
2: There's an old Australian stockman lying, dying. And he gets himself up onto one elbow and he turns to his four mates who are gathered round and he says, cut your hair once a year, boys. Cut your hair once a year. If it covers your ear, you can't hear.

0: zero there. 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
1: Take care. 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
0: Now, here we go. 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

0: what a phony bunch of laughter that was. Hey, what about messing up that ending after all the rehearsal we did at least once?
1: But you forgot the words, didn't you?

0: 90.5 FM KSJS. There you have Dickie Lee with his patches.
1: Who says we don't play big hits? Occasionally we do, especially if we kind of like them. That one there, Patches, not to be confused with Clarence Carter. That's from 1962. And Dickie Lee doing it, of course. Number six on the pop charts, Dennis. Are you ready? Here it comes.
0: Yeah.
1: Number 10, Rhythm and Blues for soul brother Dickie Lee.
0: Pretty cool stuff. funny stuff used to happen when they had those when they had those charts kind of a mess.
1: In late 50s, early 60s, Billboard's radio panel to determine the R&B charts consisted of top 40 stations that leaned R&B. And unfortunately, they leaned that way, but they would include Dickie Lee and Frankie Avalon and Paul Anka. So all those artists were making the R&B charts in the late 50s and early 60s.
0: Yeah, that was pretty weird.
1: Finally, Billboard threw up their hands and said, okay, no more R&B charts. We're not going to do them anymore. And there weren't any R&B charts for like a year and a half, which missed, unfortunately, the beginning of the Motown label revolution. By 63, 64, the R&B charts came back. They had, reviewed the R&B radio panel throughout all the top 40 stations that were in there. And after that, you didn't see any white people on the R&B charts anymore, except for Casey and the Sunshine Band.
0: Yeah. Yeah, you might see a rare exception, but no, typically you wouldn't see them anymore now until they fixed everything up.
1: And we've threatened to do many shows. We recently threatened to do Ditto Titles. Well,
0: yeah.
1: The show that would be uniquely us, Dennis, are white artists on the R&B charts.
0: Yeah, that could be fun.
1: We could do a whole 4 hours of people you don't expect to see on the R&B charts.
0: Yeah, that one and that same title is different song. They're both good themes.
1: Yeah.
0: We'll have to do them eventually, I guess.
1: And before the Dickie Lee, of course, two versions of Timey Kangaroo Down Sport. The full-length hit version that includes the phrase abos, which is a slang term for Aborigines. I always thought he said elbows, and I couldn't quite make out, what does he mean, let my elbows go? No, let my abos go, because they were kind of a slave property in old-time Australia. So when I die, let my abos go, meaning, free your Aborigines. And
0: yeah, there you go.
1: People complained, and so they took out that whole verse.
0: Yeah, they did, yeah. Yeah, shortened the song a bit, yeah.
1: And then the part I forgot about when Rolf Harris is teaching the Beatles how to sing it on British radio, I'd forgotten that Rolf Harris wrote Beatles-exclusive lyrics for that particular version.
0: Yeah, it's pretty fun.
1: Yeah, so
0: that was pretty cool.
1: Fun to hear that. Now, out of the break, one more double play, and then Dennis Terry will be off the hook for double plays. It'll be Johnny Horton.
0: Oh, yeah.
1: His first breakthrough pop hit, Battle of New Orleans. And once you know it, the two versions we're playing isn't the one you're familiar with.
0: Yeah, there you go.
1: Because the story on Battle of New Orleans, which is a true story, by the way, written by high school principal Jimmy Driftwood back in 1936.
0: Yeah.
1: Because he was trying to interest his students in history, and it worked. And then you're wondering, well, I've heard Jimmy Driftwood sing Battle of New Orleans. It didn't sound like it was from 1936. That's because he didn't get around to recording it commercially until 1958.
0: Oh, there you go.
1: When RCA enticed him to, sing some of his famous high school songs for recording. And so we've got the Jimmy Driftwood version, the guy who wrote the song, Battle of New Orleans, that he wrote in 1936, but recorded in 1958, released in 59, and guess what? Number 24 on the country charts for Jimmy Driftwood.
0: That's pretty cool.
1: So that version came out thanks to the success Johnny Horton had, because the Horton version charted first, and that prompted RCA to put out the Jimmy Driftwood version.
0: Yeah, you talk to anyone that was around during that time, they'll pretty much tell you that was like one of the biggest songs in the summertime of 59.
1: Absolutely. And so we've got a second version of Battle of New Orleans. Why is that not the Johnny Horton hit version? Well, they were pretty sure with the beating the British took in the Battle of New Orleans that British record buyers were not going to buy, a tale of a big British army loss. So Johnny Horton did a whole nother version where he changes up history a little bit, where it's kind of ambiguous as to who won or lost the Battle of New Orleans.
0: Yeah, that's pretty cool.
1: And
0: yeah.
1: So that's a fun little British version by Johnny Horton of the Battle of New Orleans with the changed lyrics. And guess what? Top 20 in the UK.
0: And people that are familiar with Johnny Horton, they're very familiar with him, know that there's multiple versions of a lot of his songs, because Bear Family's released neat box sets, and they've given us some good alternates on some of his stuff.
1: Absolutely.
0: They're sometimes quite different from what the master take ended up being, and that would sometimes only be maybe the outtake, and the master take would be maybe a week, or the alternate take, let's call it. and the master take would be about a week apart. So it's amazing sometimes what reworking they can do on a song in about a week's time.
1: I always theorize they're sitting around the dinner table at a Denny's restaurant or something and talking about, we need to change up that verse. We need to take out that lyric about the canary and on and on. And but probably that didn't really happen. It's probably all done in the recording studio.
0: Yeah, probably over a period of a few days. If you could hear some more of the takes, you probably could actually hear it kind of come together.
1: Yeah. So that's in your future out of the break. It'll be first the guy who wrote Battle of New Orleans, Jimmy Driftwood, singing his version from 1958 and a country hit in 59. And then the Johnny Horton British version of Battle of New Orleans. Check out the ambiguous history tale he tells, because the U.S. definitely won that battle. But I can't tell for sure from the Johnny Horton British version.
0: Yeah, there you go.
1: And that's up in a sec. But first, you gotta play that thing with the... it's going to be the short promo, Dennis, because we don't want any doodly bops.
0: Oh, yeah, yeah, okay, there you go.
2: Yeah, yeah, yeah.
3: We're not main.

0: Yeah, and there you have Whip Tour and all that sort of stuff.
1: Yeah.
0: The Battle of New Orleans from Johnny Horton. Pretty good stuff.
1: The British version, yeah, top 20 in the UK. Didn't chart in the US, of course, because we prefer the version where the US wins the Battle of New
0: Orleans. Yeah, so that was kind of fun. Huh?
1: And it was refreshing to hear the Jimmy Driftwood original version of Battle of New Orleans because I'd forgotten he had additional verses in there, Dennis. And,
0: yeah, true.
1: When they powdered off the alligator, it really gave them hell. He drops in the H word.
0: Yeah, that's right.
1: Johnny Horton skirts that issue.
0: Yeah, that's right. Huh?
1: Yeah. So fun to hear those two versions. Jimmy Driftwood, the guy who wrote it with his country hit version of Battle of New Orleans, and then the rare Johnny Horton British version of Battle of New Orleans, and that gets you up to date.
0: Yeah, pretty cool stuff.
1: Well, absolutely.
0: A little Battle of New Orleans double dip for you.
1: And with any luck, that concludes the double plays for this show because we don't want to confuse Dennis Terry with any more double plays. He's already fiddling with bad microphones.
0: Yeah, that's right. Trying to figure out what's going on.
1: I guess we'll front announce a song that's, why not? We'll front announce a song that you've never played before. Pretty cool version, too, and got some local airplay. Your buddy, Cy Zentner.
0: Oh, yeah, yeah.
1: And he does a version of Desperado.
0: Yeah, yeah.
1: We did not know this until Hometown Countdown brought it to our attention. And and it was a hit in a couple places. How about number this? Cy Zentner's Desperado, number 6. On KPAY out of Chico, California.
0: Yeah, that's right. The old KPAY at 1060.
1: Yeah.
0: Now the new KPAY is at 1290.
1: All right. And we're talking 1962.
0: And people wonder, what did 1290 used to be? KHSL, Kahissel, which was the same as their...
1: Kazoo Night.
0: It was the same, yeah, Kahissel, KHSL. Same as the TV station, which was Channel 12.
1: Oh, okay. So,
0: giving you a little radio background stuff there.
1: As we always do.
0: Yeah.
1: Dennis, so all we got before we get to Cy Zentner, what's that big hit he has? I always like
0: that. Oh, Up a Lazy River.
1: Yeah, he does a cool upbeat version of that.
0: Yeah, and he also does, I think he did a version that sounded a lot the same. It's another single on the album. It was Nice and Easy. It was pretty good.
1: All right, very cool.
0: Nice and Easy does it. Yeah, it's pretty good.
1: Don't Get Us Started, a Cy Zentner spotlight.
0: Yeah, that would be fun, actually. He did a lot of good stuff.
1: Yeah. So maybe down the road a piece, but first...
0: In fact, who was the vocalist? I know. He did a couple of things with the Johnny Mann Singers, too, that we have in our database. We played before.
1: I
0: haven't played them in a while.
1: I do believe we have spotlighted Johnny Mann Singer, so we collected all that stuff, including the Houston Colts baseball commercial.
0: And we could try to get the Bye Bye Baby in there even, because though it may not be official, everyone kind of knows the Johnny Mann Singers did Bye Bye Baby, the Giants early theme song. He did it. He marketed that stuff through Hugh Heller, through Heller Ferguson Productions.
1: Oh, cool.
0: But Johnny Mann Singer's doing Bye Bye Baby. You can tell. You listen to the Houston song, you listen to Bye Bye Baby, and I think the Angels even had a vocal thing, and you can tell the great Johnny Man group sound is the same.
1: Absolutely.
0: And all of those. Pretty cool.
1: Right.
0: Yeah, he did a lot of great jingles and a lot of great MOR music too.
1: All right, very cool. So

0: 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Cousin Craig Bowers explained that to me, Dennis. There's buzz, and then there's hype.
1: Oh, yeah, there you go.
0: And buzz is good, because that's something that's just word of mouth generated on its own.
1: Yeah.
0: Whereas hype, you know, that could be some advertising guy.
1: Yeah, that's what I was going to say. That's what it would be.
0: Yeah. And he may steer you wrong.
1: Yeah, that's true. Yeah.
0: So,
1: you know, a person that's fronting a film or an album or whatever, they're always going to give you a lot of hype, of course.
0: So buzz is always better than hype, and that's what Celluloid Dreams will separate out for you. That's Celluloid Dreams. It's Mondays from 5 till 6 p.m. only on 90.5 FM KSGS or online at www.ksgs.org.
1: Yeah, there you go. And I'm supposed to hit this thing, aren't I?
0: Yes, you are.
2: Hey, students. There are things you can do to stay safe from the flu. Wash your hands with soap and water long enough to sing the happy birthday song twice, or use an alcohol-based hand cleaner. 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Stay away from sick people so they don't give you their germs and make you sick. If you don't feel well, you might have to stay home for a while so you don't make others sick. This message has been brought to you by 90.5 KSJS.
1: Yeah, I was wondering why a lot of people would stay away from me. Then I found out they were told to stay away from sick people, yeah. Bay Area weather, in a few words, it's going to be fairly nice. We'll have a reasonably warm weekend. In fact, it'll be warm all the way through Tuesday with the daytime highs in the upper 70s, maybe sneak into the low 80s once in a while, and the overnight lows will be in the 50s. Then about Wednesday, we start a cooling trend, and things will get a little cooler with daytime highs only in the 70s, and your overnight lows still in the 50s. Right now, we've got 59 KSJS degrees.

0: And they have Al Martino, of all things.
1: Yeah.
0: Alfred Cheney, I believe, is his name.
1: He was right up there with Frank Sinatra and Dean Martin and Nat Cole. And I believe one of those three guys called Al Martino the greatest voice he ever heard. It might have been Sinatra.
0: Yeah, I think it could have been. Yeah, I think because I know Sinatra may had a few complimentary things to say about a couple different vocalists.
1: That's a lesser known Al Martino song, I Can't Get You Out of My Heart, number 44 in 1959, and for whatever reason reissued in 1964, but that didn't help. It only got to number 99.
0: Yeah, geez. So, yeah, Al Martino had a lot of neat stuff. He started out in the early 50s, kind of an operatic sort of style, and then he went more straight on MOR in later years.
1: Yeah. You wouldn't believe that early 50s Al Martino stuff, very operatic.
0: Yeah, you did, huh?
1: Yeah, absolutely.
0: Yeah.
1: Before that, the big old hit, because we do drop in big hits occasionally, Jimmy Clanton, Venus in Blue Jeans, number 7 record in 1962.
0: Yeah, pretty cool stuff.
1: We should do it more than once a show, Dennis. We should mention it's the Saturday edition of Friday Flashbacks, and over there's my buddy and longtime cohort. Lead announcer for Terry Hartman, that would be the Bay Area Radio Hall of Fame pioneer, Dennis Terry.
0: Well, if I'm the lead announcer, I hate to think it would make you the trail announcer. That's what it would be in baseball,
1: yeah,
0: with the lead runners and trail runners.
1: No, you've got the big Wikipedia article. I barely get mentioned.
0: Yeah, there's an article on me.
1: Yeah.
0: I shouldn't get into it much on the air. I'll tell you off the air, but I was actually telling a couple of people at CHRS this morning about my escapades with the sports team, and I kind of questioned whether I should do that, and they were a little blown away.
1: Yeah,
0: it came up because we were talking about mention a little bit more the A's being on KEST,
1: yes.
0: And so and they were talking about how the A's used to use dial-up phone lines, which they actually did. The A's and a lot of teams did that.
1: That's where you do the whole game over the telephone line.
0: Yeah, you do the game on the phone, it would save money. They didn't have to pay for the lease lines. KNBR wouldn't allow that, I'm guessing, because the A's are on KNBR 68 through 70, and again in 76 and 77, and they had no dial-ups on KNBR. And the Giants never did it on KSO. The big stations, I guess, wouldn't allow it, but some of the smaller stations, a lot of teams would do that. And I wouldn't say all big stations didn't allow it, because the Detroit Tigers, I used to go visit them in the booth a lot of times, and they did dial-ups on a big 50,000-watt flagship station.
1: Wow, okay.
0: Yeah, it was definitely done.
1: It was a different era in the up into the 70s.
0: Yeah, well, now nobody needs to do it. Everybody uses what we use here. They use these little units. Comrex is the manufacturer of one of them. There's several people that make them, but they route your game over the internet, and it's pretty much in real time, like maybe just, a quarter-second delay, so you're able to stream it in real time because you have to have an encoder and decoder. Yeah. Unlike people at home with a stream, you always get a bit of a delay, sometimes quite a bit of a delay, but in broadcast you can run it virtually real time over the internet, and that's what most stations are doing now. Although I was telling Ross, I was listening, I'm always looking for new stations, and I found a little funky oldie station in Ainsworth, Nebraska, and they were carrying high school football on Thursday night over a dial-up telephone, just like the old days of KSJS, where it had that nasty, unequalized telephone sound, and you could hardly hear any crowd noise. And I thought, oh my gosh, that certainly brings back memories.
1: Yeah.
0: A little surprising that a commercial station would do it, but I guess even in the small markets, they're still looking to save money. But you think, the Comrexes are kind of expensive. They're a few thousand. You think you could just spend the money, but I guess if you're a small market guy, sometimes you don't have that kind of money to spend, I guess.
1: And it's just high school sports.
0: Yeah, it is, but I don't know if they do anything else. But yeah, high school sports, that was pretty novel, hearing a dial-up high school football game. Oh, my goodness.
1: Followed immediately by the farm report.
0: Yeah. But it's a fun little oldie station. It's not bad. KBRB, they're kind of fun.
1: Okay, cool.
0: Someone asked about another one I just found, the WYRZ. I'm always finding these fun oldies and standard stations. And WYRZ kind of jumped out of me because they play some interesting things. And last night they played a song that I certainly know well, but once I heard it, I realized, boy, oldie stations just don't play it anymore. And that's
1: Mr. does not taste well.
0: No, Mr. Spaceman by the Byrds.
1: Yeah.
0: A good song, but boy, that's one that you don't typically hear on an oldie station.
1: It did not make the top 10, so it's below the John McLeod Mendoza line.
0: Yeah, you're right. It is. Absolutely is. But, there are other things that are below it, too, and then you hear those more often. It's one of those lost Bird's oldies, Mr. Spaceman. We'll have to maybe play that in the next week or two.
1: Right.
0: I was surprised that to hear that. Once I heard it, I thought, gosh, I can't remember the last time I heard that on an oldie station.
1: I'm writing down. I have to write these things down or I'll forget. Bird,
0: yeah, but yeah. So so if you folks have a smart speaker, just a computer, phone, whatever, any streaming device, check out WYRZ. It's a pretty interesting oldie station. I've forgotten the city they're in right now.
1: It's so funny you're listening to these old-fashioned stations over new-fashioned technology.
0: Yeah, that's right. Yeah, yeah, old line stations that still play some pretty good stuff. I forgot what city they're in, but I think they call themselves the Voice of. Is it the Voice of Henderson County? I think it is. It's Henderson County, or it's Franklin County, but the Voice of Henderson County, the Voice of some county. But it's it's a neat little station. I'm always finding, fun oldie stations here and there. Because as I was telling someone just a couple of days ago, the Fun Radio Now, I think we were just talking about it this morning, the Fun Radio Now is, for me, is in the small markets. It used to be, you always wanted the big markets, because that's where you heard, Emperor Hudson and Gene Nelson and Rusty Moose and all that sort of stuff. But now that most stations are not putting jocks on the air much anymore, now you tend to look for the small markets, because they have some of the interesting programming ideas, and some of them do have live jocks all day. There's a little
1: reading obituaries on the air.
0: Yeah, that's right. Yeah, yeah, absolutely. Some of the stations do obits in the morning, and they have their Tradio or Swap Shop where you can call up and sell stuff, and you give out your phone number. It's a pretty wild. There's still stations doing that kind of
1: stuff. Thank goodness.
0: Little station I listened to on 1240 of all funny things in Hagerstown, Maryland, WJEJ, and they've got live jocks all day, and they're kind of an old line MR station. Well, they're kind of MR. They do a lot of, in the broadcast business, what we call chicken rock, a lot of softer oldies during the day, and then they're a little more straight on MR at night. But it's they got live jocks in, and they do that, one of those Tradio shows. I think they call it the phone party, and they actually, that's about 8 o'clock our time every morning, which is 11 there, and they do a swap shop kind of thing, and I forgot what all else they do. But there's some interesting radio out there in the tiny markets now, not in the big markets anymore.
1: Sure. Well, speaking of MOR and something that you're not hearing on commercial oldie stations, I do believe this is another hometown countdown discovery.
0: Yeah.
1: A fellow named David Thorne, and you've heard a lot of versions of Alley Cat, that great instrumental by Ben Fabric. Well, this David Thorne fella, he does, he calls it the Alley Cat song, and he's added vocals, and you thought he sounded a bit like Nat Cole.
0: Yeah, I thought so. Yeah, I thought so. Yeah, you could picture, when you hear this, I think you'll be able to picture Nat Cole doing it, even though apparently he didn't.
1: Yeah.
0: But you can picture Nat Cole doing this song, and David had some of the Nat Cole phrasing and inflections down pretty well. It's pretty interesting how he sounds a lot like Nat Cole at certain points in the song. Not entirely, but you listen, you'll think, boy, that does kind of sound like Nat Cole here and there.
1: In fact, I went so far as to check the Nat Cole discography, both album cuts and singles, to see if Nat ever did the Alley Cat song, and no, he hasn't, so this will have to do.
0: Yeah, yeah, but it's also kind of fun. It's just like Adam Wade, so he sounded a lot like Johnny Mathis in a lot of his cuts. Interesting when some of these artists will kind of pattern themselves after other people, and it's probably a smart thing to do if you pattern yourself after someone that's real popular. That certainly can't hurt you, I guess.
1: I thought Jennifer Warren sounded like Linda Ronstadt for her first couple singles. I thought Player sounded like Hall & Oates on their first couple singles.
0: Oh, yeah.
1: And they were the hot thing at the time, so that was probably a smart thing to do.
0: Yeah, probably was, yeah.
1: So let's check out David Thorne, first time ever on the Dennis Terry Show, The Alley Cat Song. It's from 1962, got to number 76. It's over there on CD number 3, and it's courtesy of 90.5 KSJS.

each night, like an alley cat, looking for some new delight, like an alley cat. You know she can't trust him out of sight, and there's no doubt of that. He just don't know wrong from right.

like that Casanova does. I mean, that's no way to treat a pal. She should tell him scat. Well, aren't you sorry for that gal?

like that cat Fanova does. I mean, that's no way to treat a pal. She should tell him scat. Well, aren't you sorry for that gal?

0: And there he is, Johnny Mathis with Gina right here from 90. Oops, I turned the wrong mic on again. I'm so used to turning on a different mic for Ross. We got the right one, though. Gina with Johnny Mathis, yeah.
1: You sure you have three up?
0: Yeah, okay. I think I hear you.
1: Yeah, okay. I'm on the wrong line, yeah. We have two failed microphones. We came in that discombobulated us for most of the first hour of the show.
0: Yeah, yeah. One got unassigned, and the other one, the cable's just gone bad. So yeah, that's
1: lucky us.
0: Yeah.
1: But we figured it out now, and I'm heading off to the Mike Adams Lounge, so I'm pretty sure I can get the microphones over there working.
0: Yeah, hope we haven't got any wiring errors over there.
1: Yeah. Oh, by the way, we mentioned Johnny Mathis just in the last break, and that was a good comeback hit for him. He'd gone into a kind of a dry patch in the early 60s, and Gina, he's back in the top 10. Number 6 pop, number 2 on the newfangled easy listening charts. Because they had just started that year. Gina, a good hit for him on Columbia. And then shortly thereafter, he'd moved to Mercury Records, and we didn't hear much from Johnny Mathis.
0: Again, Gina, and also what will Mary say, which both did pretty well for him. And then, yeah, he had a long dry spell over on the Mercury label. Didn't have much of the way hits over there. Had a lot of albums because of all funny things. They're probably still in print. I know we checked a few years ago. There's a whole box set.
1: Of the Mercury years.
0: The Mercury years. I think he owns the Masters. They have all these Mercury albums in a huge box set, an era that didn't bring him much success. So yeah. Kind of funny. You can get all that Mercury stuff if you want.
1: Well, good. And Johnny's still alive and kicking.
0: He is, yeah. He just had a 91st birthday. And sadly enough, he had to retire in June. He is starting to notice some dementia. I think that's something that... Maybe, or at least
1: forgetfulness.
0: Yeah. Well, I think he actually said signs of dementia. Yikes. And that's why he decided to, kind of retire now. Well, before things got too bad. And I guess it's something that a lot of us old folks think about. I guess I think about it from time to time. I think a lot of older people do is the fact that, boy, you got to hope that you don't end up with some kind of dementia, Alzheimer's kind of thing, because sure. That can't be a lot of fun. And I find now, even that at my short-term memory, sometimes I keep forgetting things. I remember them later, but that's a drag because I can't remember when I need them, and that's been happening more often than it should. And it's bothering me a little bit.
1: We're all in the same boat. As the older people, you think, in my case, I know that actor. I've seen that actor dozens of times.
0: It happens to us more now than it did a few years ago. That's
1: brain chemicals are just passing their expiration date.
0: Yeah, yeah. So you always kind of worry about stuff like that, or at least I always think about it.
1: Yeah.
0: Because it wouldn't be a whole lot of fun to be living in a land of forgetfulness, and I had to hope that doesn't happen to me.
1: Yeah. But, well, enjoy your good memory while it lasts. You can still spew out my last five phone numbers and my Social Security number, so that's pretty impressive.
0: Yeah, it doesn't take me very long to memorize a whole 22-digit tracking number from the post office.
1: Yeah, that's
0: amazing. Since I order eBay items and I get tracking numbers a lot, I've gotten pretty good at it now. Well, I got to admit, it also helps that not every digit, but many of the first 12 digits in those tracking numbers are often the same. Yeah. Or I've used them in many other tracking numbers, so that helps. And, but you're still got to memorize 10 new numbers after that.
1: And the U.S. Postal Service the same way. All the packages I ship for Pooja from whatever San Jose post office, usually the first 8 digits are all the same.
0: Yeah, yeah.
1: So identifying San Jose as the source.
0: I find tracking numbers are, like you said, the first 12 digits, let's say, are similar. A lot of times, the fourth and fifth. It can happen in the first through third or the fourth through sixth or even the seventh through ninth, but they differ some. But there's a lot of them that are the same. You see a lot of patterns, I guess is what I'm saying. You see segments and numbers you used before. So that helps memorize a long 22-digit number. But, yeah, I can still do that pretty darn quickly and can keep it in, keep it memorized for a few days. So I guess I'm not completely lost. But
1: I'm still bringing over 33-cut CDs. You preview the CDs for a spotlight, and then you ramble off like 24 of the cuts just from memory. That's pretty good.
0: Yeah, so I can still do all that. So not totally lost, but yeah, that's forgetfulness. It frustrates the heck out of me, and it probably does to anyone else that it happens to. And I was talking to someone about it the other day. It's the long-term memory is what always holds up. It's the short-term stuff that starts going on you, the recent stuff, the short-term stuff. Your short-term memory kind of starts fizzling out and giving you problems. And so you just got to hope for the best. That's all you can do.
1: That's all you can do. Speaking of short-term memory, you've probably forgotten that we played Bobby Darin and 18 Yellow Roses.
0: Oh, yeah, I heard that earlier. Yeah, that was a good one. All right. That was kind of a Marty Robbins kind of sound for him.
1: Absolutely.
0: Yeah.
1: And we spoke about white guys on the R&B charts. How about Bobby Darin, 18 Yellow Roses, number 28, Rhythm and Blues.
0: Yeah, pretty cool.
1: Number 10, pop, number 5, adult contemporary. So a top 30 hit on 3 charts, just not the country charts, which is what you'd think the Marty Robbins sound would result in.
0: Yeah, because it did have a little bit of a Marty Robin sound, but it didn't. Bobby's song didn't hit the country stations.
1: Yeah, go figure. All right, so it's back to the oldies in a sec, but first, a quick reminder.
0: Okay.
1: Conexión to Community is a San Jose nonprofit organization that has been providing services to families who are in need for over 35 years. 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This message has been brought to you by the concerned staff at 90.5 FM KSJS.
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Ah, Martha and her Vandellas. Come and get these memories. A good old Goodwin out of 1964. In fact, it's such a good old Goodwin. We'll get to number 29 on the charts. How can that be? Such a good old Goodwin. I think we're going to hear it one more time. We're going to remember my buddy Lou Geneva, and we're going to reprise Martha and the Vandellas. So nice, we got to hear it twice.

0: Yeah, isn't that neat? Get to hear that all the way to Breakdown. That's that new stereo mix. They did a whole bunch of the Stephen Eady Real Gone Music, working with Steve Lawrence's son. And they did a whole bunch of neat Stephen Eady remixes, and they get stereo for the first time on songs like that. You get to hear it all the way to Breakdown. And that's so cool, because that's such a good song. See, I reprised Martha and the Vandellas. If I knew that was coming up, I might have waited and reprised that one. But we're not going to do two, especially in just a few minutes of each other. But that's a good one. Don't Try to Fight It, Baby. Number 53 on the pop charts, number 18 on the AC charts in 1963. A good Stephen Eady song, finally available in stereo after so many years. Yeah, it's about time. It's really nice when you think that you can live long enough to hear some of these neat things that you've heard, you know, just in mono, for example, for just so many years. And then suddenly a new remix comes out, you know, pretty deep into the 21st century, and you're able to hear it in stereo now. And you think, yeah, I'm glad I was around long enough to be able to do that, because it's pretty cool. My buddy Bob D, for example, was not. I know he would have dug some of these Stephen Eady songs. He would have dug being able to be around long enough to hear him in stereo. It's just kind of a shame that, you know, some people can't stay around with the rest of us, but you know, certainly circumstances beyond my control or your control, we lose friends and acquaintances sometimes earlier than we should, but it's just one of those unfortunate things. But yeah, Bob would have dug hearing something like that in stereo. Yeah, but it's just too bad he wasn't around long enough for it. He went away about, 13 years too early, because I think that package came out early 24, as I recall. So, yeah, that's a good one. Don't Try to Fight It, Baby, from Stephen Eady right here at 90.5 FM.
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0: Rocking that boat, baby. That's right. Rock the boat. That's the Hughes Corporation for you from 90.5 FM. Had Ray Charles take these chains from my heart and set me free. That's right. It's Take These Chains from My Heart, the title of that one. And let's see. Can I remember what came before Ray Charles? If I think real hard, I probably can. Oh, I think. No, it wasn't. It was not Stephen Eady. It was something else. Well, he's forgotten. It's okay, though. That's what you heard in the last few minutes anyway, was the Hughes Corporation and Ray Charles and something else that I have forgotten, apparently. Let's see. Let's take. It's a few minutes before 12 midnight. How many is a few? Well, how about seven? Seven before, and let's take time out for this.
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0: All right, thanks very much, big fella. And what was that mystery song? It was Ray Peterson, The Wonder of You. I just figured that out during the last message there. It is the DT Radio Mess. Hello, hello. Hope things are going well for you. Six before the hour at 12 midnight. Don't forget to check out KSJS Sports Weekly. It's on every Thursday from 1 until 2. A lot of the sports guys get together and talk about college sports and pro sports and just all sorts of cool stuff. So that'll be happening this next Thursday. And this time of the year, we're doing a lot of football. We even do some soccer, as we did tonight. So all kinds of stuff going on with KSJS Sports. Make sure you check it out. And like I said, be sure you check out Sports Weekly this Thursday at 1 o'clock. And the Bay Area weather, well, you know, in a few words, not bad. Fairly cool weekend. A reasonably nice weekend. It'll be in the upper 70s and maybe sneak into the low 80s. That'll take us all the way through Tuesday, actually. Then we start a bit of a cool down on Wednesday. Things will be a little cooler with daytime highs only in the 70s. All the while, we'll have overnight lows in the 50s. Right now, we've got 62 KSJS degrees.

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1: Olivia Newton-John kicking off hour number three of the Terry Garage for a Saturday morning. Or actually, we actually make that a Sunday morning.

Everybody's Gone Surfing, Surfing USA, Music of the Beach Boys there. Let's see. We had Olivia Newton-John in there at the top of the hour. If You Love Me, Let Me Know. We had Ruby and the Romantics with My Summer Love. And I think we had something else in there, but it's escaping me at the moment. But at any rate, let's get over here and check out some Carly Simon music right now.

0: The Night Chicago Died. Music from Paper Lace for you from 90.5 FM. Pretty good song. Yeah, don't get to hear that one all that often anymore, but it was pretty darn big, I think, back in 1974, as I recall. The DT radio thing happened in your ears up until 6 o'clock in the morning. We're going to be here live until 2, and then we dip into the archives. I jump into my small suit, get into this little stick, and perform all night long. As well as I can when I'm made real small like that. So that'll happen from 2 until 6. But right now I've got Ross in the KSJS other room. Ross, what is happening in the Mike Adams Lodge? Anything happening that we should know about this morning?
1: Hey there, Dennis. Here I am over in the Adams Lounge. Got the microphone working over here.
0: Yeah, that's pretty good. Yeah, that's good.
1: We're making progress.
0: Yeah, we are.
1: Oldies but Goodies tonight till 2 a.m. with live DJs, and then probably some kind of oldie rerun archive show after that.
0: Yeah, I think so.
1: So an oldies block till 6 a.m. this morning. We'll get back to those oldies in just a sec, but first a quick reminder.
0: All right, what do you got?
1: Are you looking for an escape from the hustle and bustle of downtown San Jose? 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
8: That's the coolest story I've ever heard in my entire life. 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
9: 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I hear that Asteroids machine calling my name from the game room, so peace.

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No, the Chiffons. I was looking at a Chiffons cut just a moment ago. That's why I said that. I was looking back at a Chiffons cut we played earlier. It was actually the Four Pennies in my block. That was a few songs ago. But that you just heard a group called the Fleetwoods, by golly, the Fleetwoods and Goodnight, My Love, a number 32 record for them in 1963. It is the DT Radio Mess happening in your ears all the way up until 6 o'clock in the morning. We'll be here live until 2, then a whole bunch of neat archive stuff going on between 2 and 6 o'clock, so hopefully you'll be on hand for that, huh? Here's Mac Davis singing about One Hell of a Woman on 90.5 KSJS.

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Because you know, I rode a freight train north to Detroit City. And after all these years, I find I've just been wasting my time. So I just think I'll take my foolish pride and put it on a southbound freight and ride. Go on back to the loved ones, the ones that I left waiting so far behind.

0: 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It's till 2 in the morning live, and we'll be here till 6 o'clock with a bunch of cool archive stuff, so you want to be sure to stay around for that.
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0: wow. All right, thank you very much there, old buddy. And I should probably tell you that the what you heard a couple minutes ago was the OJs. I don't think I did tell you that. And for the love of money, right here at 90.5 FM KSJS, well, we got about, 17 minutes? Yeah, 17 minutes in front of the hour of 1 o'clock. And we'll be here, like I said, for a little over 5 hours, but another 5 1/4 hours. So do stay around with us all night. We got all kinds of neat solid gold to keep you entertained all night long.
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let it show. I've got to know. I just got to know. Because I'm too close.

yeah. Ow, baby. That's music from none other than Jimmy Holiday. That's a great song. Jimmy Holiday, How Can I Forget? Number 57 on the pop charts, but number 8 on the R&B charts in 1963. And I am going to break one of my rules. I try not to do this. I try not to do reprises more than once in a show. But that is another cool song. Well, we get technically a different day, but it's still, it's the same show. I apologize if people don't like that. People that you know, like these songs, they probably love the idea of the reprise. But then there, you got to consider the people that don't like them, and you're making them listen to the song twice. Well, you know, you probably lose a few people. But I'll run that risk because that's such a cool song. We got to remember Lou Geneva again, a second time during the show. Got to remember Lou and got to hear that Jimmy Holiday song one more time. So nice, got to hear it twice. Jimmy Holiday, How Can I Forget? 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

old baby Jimmy Holiday asking that musical question. How can I forget? That's a good, such a good song. Yeah, I had to sneak that in a second time also. So, hey, two reprises in one morning. Shame on me, huh? Should save those reprises, I guess, for sitting around your house. And if you're going to play records over and over and not subject the listeners to it. But, hey, you know, we got to break the rules sometimes once in a while. It is the DT radio thing. That's my show. I guess I can do that. 9 minutes in front of the hour of 1 o'clock. Yeah, another hour and 9 minutes together on the live side of things. We'll be here until 6 with Oldie. So another 5 hours and 9 minutes you got to hang out with us. And that's always a cool thing. So hopefully you'll, if you're at work, you'll be able to stay with us most of the night, because we'll be playing all kinds of neat oldies for you from the 50s, 60s, 70s.

Stop bullying, eh? All right, I guess that's good advice. And let's see, you can check out the Jazz Cat, by the way, Miss Cat and her Cat's Cradle thing, right after Cellular Dreams. Cellular Dreams 5 to 6 on Mondays, and then Miss Cat's in here playing with her cradle all the way up until 10 o'clock. Yeah, she comes in here and plays with her cradle. Don't tell anybody. But at any rate, she's in here playing with her cradle and playing all kinds of neat music for you. She features some of the newest cuts on the jazz field. She checks out some of the, a lot of the new releases that come out every Friday. So you get to hear some of the latest and greatest jazz on her show, along with a few jazz oldies mixed in, jazz classics here and there. So check it out. Miss Cat and the Cat's Cradle, Monday night at 6, right after Cellular Dreams, right here at 90.5 FM. Weather, well, you know, in a few words, I guess we can pretty much tell you it's going to be pretty nice. If it'll be pretty warm, in fact, over the weekend with the highs up in the upper 70s and low 80s. That's through Tuesday. And then things start to cool off a little bit on Wednesday, and we get back into the 70s for daytime highs leading into next weekend. And overnight lows all the while will be in the 50s. Right now, it's holding steady, 62 KSJS degrees. It's

Hollywood Swingin', number 6 in 1974 for Kool and the Gang right here at 90.5 FM. 3 minutes in front of the hour of 1 o'clock right now. Travis and Bob, tell him no, baby.

A number six record in 1963 on the pop charts, two on the AC charts for Brendan Lee. I know I'm losing you right here on the Terry program for a solid gold Sunday morning, by golly. Dave Loggins' music for you. Asking you to please come to Boston.

I've lost count of the hours, and I've lost track of the days. In fact, I've lost just about everything since you went away. Everything that is, except the memories you left me. And that's one thing that no one can mar. I don't know who you're with. I don't even know where you've gone. My only hope is that someday you might hear this song, and you'll know that I wrote it especially for you. And I love you wherever you are.

This flame in my heart is like an eternal fire. For every day it burns hotter, and every day it burns higher. And I haven't been able to put out one little flicker, not even with all of these tears. My friends think I'm crazy, and maybe I am. But I'll carry this torch just as long as I can. For someday, you might just decide to come home. And I want you to know, I'm still here.

0: Bill Anderson and Still from 90.5 FM KSJS. Good song. I always need to hear that one from 63. And, of course, just before that one, Dee Clark. And Just Keep It Up right here on the Terry Radio Go-Around. 11 past the hour of 1 a.m. on a Solid Gold Sunday morning.
1: Hello, everyone. This is your Action News reporter with all the news that is news across the nation on the scene at the supermarket. There seems to have been some disturbance here. Pardon me, sir. Did you see what happened?
2: Yeah, I did. I was standing over by the tomatoes, and here he come, running through the pole beans, through the fruits and vegetables, naked as a jaybird. And I hollered over to Ethel. I said, "Don't look, Ethel." And it's too late. She'd already been incensed.
3: He comes.

0: nation. 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
1: Yeah, Dave. I was just in here getting my tires checked, and he just appeared out of the traffic. Just come streaking around the grease right there. Didn't have nothing on but a smile. I looked in there, and Ethel was getting her cold drink. I hollered, "Don't look, Ethel!" And it's too late. She'd already been mooned. Flashed her right there in front of the shop, so.
2: Boogity, boogity.

0: once again, your Action News reporter in the booth at the gym covering the disturbance at the basketball playoff. Pardon me, sir. Did you see what happened?
1: Yeah, thief. Half time, I was just going down there to get Ethel a snow cone. Here he come, right out of the cheap seats. Dribbling. Right down the middle of the court. Didn't have on nothing but his PS. Made a hook shot and got out through the concession stand. I hollered up at Ethel. I said, "Don't look, Ethel!" It was too late. She'd already got a free shot. Grandstand. Right there in front of the home team.

0: Al Martino, 90.5 FM, KSJS, I Love You Because is the title of that one right here from 90.5, the DT radio thing in the waning moments here. And let's see, I've got to put a promo into my machine, and this is what it sounds like.
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1: Here we go. Hey, here we go. And let's see. I've also got Ross in the KSJS other room. And let me make sure I got all his controls in the right place here. I got everything slid up, punched up the way it should be. Ross, what's happening in the Mike Adams Lounge anyway?
2: Hey, there, Dennis. Here I am over in the Mike Adams Lounge.
1: Yeah, there you are.
2: Late in the show. What? Less than 40 minutes of live DJs playing oldies but goodies. And then after that, probably some kind of archived rerun oldies show.
1: Yeah.
2: Keep us going with oldies till 6 a.m.
1: We'll do that.
2: Sounds like a plan.
1: Yeah.
2: We'll get back to those oldies in just a sec. But first, a quick reminder.
1: All right. What do you got?
2: Are you tired of spending hundreds of dollars on gas on your commute from South County to San Jose? 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

So fine. The Fiestas out of 1959. Let's move ahead 4 years to 63 for this one. Lonnie Mack in Memphis on the Terry Go Round for a Solid Gold Sunday morning.

Got to get off that train of thought. That's music from Cher for you from 90.5 FM, KSJS, your Dennis Terry radio go-around. Good morning to you. Hope things are going all right for you on this solid gold weekend. In fact, it's a solid gold Sunday morning as we speak. By golly.

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2: 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Target locked.
1: 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Orbital drop imminent. Danger close. Danger close.
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3: 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Well, look no further. DJ Mars has the hardest drops on KSJS. 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Nobody gets left out on Orbital Drop. 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

0: Let the sideshow begin, baby. That's Blue Magic, of course. Sideshow, Blue Magic. That's a good one. Don't get to hear that one too often out of 74. 11 in front of the hour of 2 o'clock. And let's see, I don't think I have my next thing punched in. But I'll have to do that now. So let's get it punched in there while we can. And let's play it for you. It's a little PSA of some sort.
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0: And let's see, I was supposed to tell you that, which I've been telling you all along anyway, but supposed to tell you we'll be here all night long with oldies until 6 o'clock, so it should be a lot of fun if you're at work or just up late or whatever. Hey, stay with us. We'll have a lot of good stuff between now and 6 a.m. And the weather, well, basically, in a few words, it's going to be fairly nice with reasonably warm temps, upper 70s, maybe sneaks into the low 80s between now and Tuesday, Sunday and Tuesday. And then after beginning on Wednesday, a little bit of a cool down, not too much, though. We'll drop off into the 70s by about the low to mid 70s and overnight lows in the 50s. Right now, there's a little discrepancy. It could be anywhere from 56 to 59. We'll go with 56. And what the heck? Because who could tell the difference between 3 degrees anyway? I don't think, except unless you're playing one of their records. Otherwise, I don't think any of us would be able to tell the difference between 56 and 59. But 56 degrees at KSJS.

On the right stands Buddy Holly with a shy grin on his face. Funny how you always seem to notice that one little curl out of place. Not many people really knew Buddy or understood how he felt, but just a song from his lips would make the coldest heart melt. Buddy's singing for God now in his chorus in the sky. Buddy Holly, we'll always remember you.

God has called him, perhaps to new fortune and fame. He wore a big Stetson hat and sort of rambled up to the mic. And how can we ever forget those wonderful words? You know what I like.

And they have the Olympics and Dancing Holiday from 90.5 FM KSJS, number 86 record for them in 63. And Tommy D with and the Teen Airs. That's right, Tommy D and the Teen Airs with Three Stars. Of course, a song all about that tragic plane crash that took Buddy Holly, Big Bopper, and Richie Valens. Tommy D, a jock at the time at KFXM in San Bernardino. I got the number 11 nationally. It did even better on KFXM, as you might imagine, getting to number 3. I don't know if he ever did any other work in Southern California, because I used to listen to a lot of, you know, LA radio at night up here, and I never heard him, you know, at KRLA or KFWB or even at Cayman. I didn't have a lot of good radios in those days, so I don't know if I got KFXM very well. I didn't get him that well, so I didn't listen to him that much, but I didn't hear him in 59, but by 62, 3, 4, I don't know if he was even in Southern Cal, because I didn't hear him in any of the notable top 40 stations, so who knows?

shows. You'd have to do a little research to find out where the heck he went after KFXM. But, yeah, it was a pretty cool station to be involved with, one of those Tellus and Hearn stations that played all kinds of stuff. Anyway, I got to get out of here. We're going to close things out. A couple minutes before 2, we're going to close things out with the DeFranco family and save the last dance for me. I will get together with you again live next Friday morning at 10 o'clock. But stay with us. We got oldies all night long until 6 a.m. And I'll probably see you Monday night with Miss Cat. Until next Friday, remember, keep a smile on your face. It makes them wonder what you've been up to. DeFranco family taking us home. Bye-bye.

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4: 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This is DJ Monkfee with the peel, like he slammed on the keyboard while typing monkey. Yeah, we are playing some electronic on 90.5 KSJS from 6 to 10 a.m. today. Thank you for tuning in. This is San Jose State's college radio station. Yeah, we were just listening to Lucky Strike. The song was Persona. Shout out to Lucky Strike. We did an event with Lucky Strike, a few months ago, kind of over the summer. It was a group of us from the station doing a set at OpenSJ. Shout out to them for letting us do that. That was fun. Have to run that back. Yes, maybe check us out on the App Store. We got an app now. Look us up on social media to find out about stuff we're doing here at the station, if you so please. Up next, we're going to be playing more from our electronic rotation this month. The song is... The artist is Boy Harsher. I noticed this on the list, and I had to play it because I'm a big fan of Boy Harsher. The song is Hard Beat. Let's see just how hard this beat is. Up next on 90.5 KSJS.

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1: What is up? That was Paco Psyop with their song I See, the Blind Divine Ease the Pain remix off of SoundCloud. Shout out to our music manager for tracking that one down. That's a cool remix. Before that, we heard Perfect Human with the song 200. And after a couple messages from the station, we will have some more stuff to listen to. Yeah, you're tuned in to 90.5 KSJS. The current time is 6:22 a.m. And my name is DJ Monkfee. Thank you for tuning in, listener, and let's hear some messages.

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3: That's the coolest story I've ever heard in my entire life. 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Can I hear it again? 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
6: All right, I'm out of here. I hear that asteroids machine calling my name from the game room, so peace.

0: beep boop boop beep boop boop beep boop boop beep boop boop beep boop boop beep boop boop beep boop boop beep boop boop beep boop boop beep boop boop beep boop boop beep boop boop beep boop boop 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boop boop beep boop boop beep boop boop beep boop boop
1: beep boop boop beep boop boop beep boop boop beep boop boop beep boop boop beep boop boop beep boop boop beep boop boop beep boop boop beep boop boop beep boop boop beep boop boop beep boop boop 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
2: 90.5
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3: 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Yeah.
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1: What is up? This is DJ Monkfee with The Peel. You were just listening to T69 Collapse by Aphex Twin, the first track off the EP Collapse, released in 2018 under Warp Records. It is currently 6:51 a.m. And we got a couple messages coming up. Couple pre-recorded things. Let me punch those in really quick. Hope your Wednesday morning is going well. Whether you're commuting or whatever, we thank you for tuning in, listener. Yeah, we're going to be playing some electronic today from 6 a.m. to 10 a.m. coming up on the end of the first hour of my show, 4-hour block. I am crashing slightly. I won't deny it. I went to go see the Odyssey last night. I was pretty late to the game, I will admit. My friend and I were like trying to wait to go so we could go see it in 70mm IMAX, but there's only like 2 theaters nearby us, and they're not even that close to us. And so we just never got around to it. And then the semester started, and I was kind of, I texted him yesterday. I was like, dude, we either got to go or we're not going to see it in theaters. Like, what are we doing? Because we were so psyched for it. And it held up. It was pretty good. Definitely, I think, worth seeing in theaters. Yeah, that's coming from an animation student, though. So film is very much important to me. Yeah, anyways, back to the music after these short messages from the station. Thank you for listening.
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All right, up next, we are going to be listening to something from the heavies. I have been listening to this a few times after hearing it on our rotation, and I'm still a fan. I haven't reached the point where I've played it too much, but it's not something I like go back to every day, you know? Maybe that's just a sign of the times. Like, I don't really treat music that way anymore, or at least like singles that way anymore. Or maybe it just doesn't stick with me that much. But it's pretty good. Up next, we're listening to Wanna Cry by Nina Jirachi and Porter Robinson here on 90.5 KSJS.

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1: What is up? This is DJ Monkfee with the peel. Like you slammed on the keyboard while you're typing monkey. Yeah, we're listening to Electronic today from 6 a.m. to 10 a.m. I believe this is my second to last show during this show slot. It is the beginning of the semester now, so we are kicking off our fall semester radio station schedule. It is currently 7:10 a.m., and we were just listening to Set Me Free by Lumi and Kenesuko. Kenesuko? Yeah, I said it right the first time. I'm pretty good at pronouncing things. What can I say? Just kidding. Anyway, up next, I'm not really sure what I'm gonna play here. I think I just put in a Massive Attack CD. We were listening to Mezzanine earlier. It's definitely one of their more popular albums. But I have Heligoland in right now from 2010. And I'm looking at the review that somebody left, looks like a couple years ago here at the station. And they gave the seventh track 5 stars, which is a big deal. I don't see that very often on the reviews here at the station. Five stars, 5 exclamation points, that is few and far between. Even, like, I don't know, everybody reviews stuff differently, but yeah. So this must be pretty good. Shout out to Mox, Abraham E., whoever wrote this, and whenever you wrote this, doesn't actually say. But yeah, I think we're gonna listen to Paradise Circus, the 7th track by Massive Attack off of their album Heligoland. Yeah, so that's coming up next here on 90.5 KSJS. Thanks for tuning in.

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1: That was Idiotech by Radiohead off the album Kid A. And before that, we listened to Paradise Circus by Massive Attack. Yeah, like I said, that one had a 5-star review here at the station, which is rare to see. Not sure if I felt that way, but that's just me. Anyway, I am trying to cue some stuff up here, so please give me a minute. Here are some fun sound effects. Beep boop boop beep boop boop beep boop boop beep boop boop beep boop boop beep boop boop beep boop boop beep boop boop beep boop beep boop beep boop boop beep boop boop beep boop beep boop beep boop beep boop beep boop beep boop beep boop beep boop beep boop beep boop beep boop beep boop beep boop beep boop beep boop beep boop beep boop beep boop beep boop
2: beep boop beep boop beep boop beep boop beep boop beep boop beep boop beep boop beep boop beep boop beep boop beep boop
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2: 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Because why not? And then after that, probably some Roy Blair, if you're familiar. Yeah, you're listening to 90.5 KSJS. Thanks for tuning in.

You do something to me. You can see right through me. The changes that we feeling ain't so appealing. Ooh. Ever since I came to your place, I've been feeling down, down, down. You make me feel

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2: What is up? This is DJ Monkfee, like you slammed on the keyboard while typing monkey, with the Peel. We're listening to Electronic today from 6 a.m. to 10 a.m. It is currently 7:39 a.m., and today I'm actually recording my show. I don't normally do that, but we need more tracks for when there's nobody in the studio to play. So if that is what you're listening to right now, this is actually a time-traveling show when you think about it. So whatever is happening in the future, I hope there's still good music and there's still good people. Let's see. Up next, I'm going to be playing more electronic. You're tuned to 90.5 KSJS. Thank you, listener, for stopping by. Let's see. We're going to go back to playing some heavy rotation. There's a couple songs off of the heavies that I was not too stoked on this month. A few in particular that I forget which ones they were. I probably should have wrote them down. These first few weeks of this semester have been super busy, so my show has kind of fallen by the wayside, unfortunately. You're always welcome to send us a message on our Instagram accounts, which all should be linked on the main account, ksjs.fm. If you really like some songs or you want to hear more of certain stuff, feel free to drop a comment and hit up our number, our different departments, different music genres. I'm going to play this track. I hope it's not the one that I'm thinking of, but I do think that our electronic manager just interviewed this artist, Baby Morocco. And if this is the one that they were telling me about, I think they're like retiring to do acting or something. I could be wrong, could be a totally different artist that I'm misremembering, but we shall see what this track is about. Baby Morocco with Annoying up next. Let's hope it's not annoying. 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
2: 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I am not playing that song. I'm sorry. I'm sorry, DJ Ontological Pursuit Somerset. I am not playing that song. Okay, up next we're listening to I guess Prank Call by Audio Joth and Juian on 90.5 KSJS.

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1: That was Too Late by Lancer. I really liked the drums in that track. Yeah, we are listening to electronic music today. This is DJ Monk Fee here at the station playing electronic on my show where I play music and talk about stuff that they tell me to talk about. Yeah, so I'm DJ Monk Fee. Let me punch in some stuff that we gotta hear from the station really quick. Hope your day is going well. Oh my goodness. All right, couple messages, then back to the music. We shall see what we're gonna listen to.
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1: 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All right. Up next, back to a bit of rotation. Let's make sure we're not hearing the same thing again. Yeah. All right. Up next is Houston, Atlanta, Vegas by JPK on 90.5 KSJS.

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4: Now, my ultimate triumph is at hand! Prepare to be hypnotized by a song scientifically created to get stuck in your heads forever!

down, tripping on something. 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I'm not trying to give it up, yeah. Right now, let me watch you put it on. 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
1: What is up? This is DJ Monkfee with The Peel. We were just listening to Fatboy Slim, the song Santa Cruz off the release Better Living Through Chemistry, all the way back from 1996. That was the cutoff year for millennials. I know that because I am just barely not a millennial. Don't try and do the math. You will never know exactly how old I am. I don't know. People call me Unk at the station, but that's gratuitous considering I am not even the oldest one here. Got some messages coming at you from the station and then back to the music on 90.5 KSJS.
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1: 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Go see the world, Spartans. All right, coming up next, what do we got? Trying to stick to rotation, we will play some features now from our electronic rotation. These are featured tracks from the month. Let's see what stands out. All the way towards the end of this playlist, I'll play the first one. I played the last one earlier, the Poco Pocho Psyop track. That one was pretty cool. I actually really liked that one. I think I've heard it before from the person who made this playlist. So, yeah, shout out to them. Up next, we're listening to Pluck, I believe, and the track is 061226, whatever that means, on 90.5 KSJS. 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
1: SJA test. Your specimen has been processed. 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Do not submerge the device in liquid, even partially. 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We were going to murder you. Make no further attempt to leave.
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2: 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You're tuned in to 90.5 KSJS. This is DJ Monkfee, like he slammed on the keyboard while typing monkey. With the Peel, we are listening to Electronic. Yeah. Thanks for tuning in. Up next, let's see, what are we going to play? Probably something from Rotation again. I've actually discovered a few songs on here that I did not clock earlier this month that I actually really like. So props to our team putting together this playlist. Up next, we are listening to Boys in Blush and Stop This. The song is Like That, here on 90.5 KSJS.

Tooth decay can happen at any age. The crowns of your teeth are covered with a hard tissue called enamel, which protects your teeth from decaying, causing acids produced by bacteria. Beneath the gums, the roots of your teeth are covered with a softer tissue called cementum. If exposed, the cementum is more susceptible to decay and more difficult to treat than decay of the enamel. As you get older, your gums may recede, exposing the cementum, and this may be due to periodontal disease, plaque buildup, trauma, or heredity. Also, old dental restorations may begin to weaken and create crevices that allow bacteria to accumulate, leading to decay. Brush twice a day, floss once a day, and schedule regular dental

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All right, we are listening to some electronic. This is DJ Monkfee. Up next, I'm going to be playing. Let's see. We're trying to stick to rotation today. I played a little bit of this earlier. We'll go back to it. Circle back. Hear the whole track. This is, 18. Dots and Spotted by Careery on 90.5 KSJS.

God, I'm tripping on something, I did it wrong. 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I'm not trying to give it up, yeah. Right now, let me watch you put it on. 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The first time that I done it, so it didn't hurt.

0: 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I have never seen one of these intact before. 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

What is up? You are listening to The Peel on 90.5 KSJS. This is DJ Monkfee, like you slammed on the keyboard while typing monkey. Yeah, I'm playing electronic for you. Hope you're enjoying your day. I am also enjoying my day. It is currently the morning. I'm hesitant to say what time it is because we're trying to record some air checks for those who you are not in the radio world. That's basically just a recorded version of a live of our live show. Just so we can have stuff to play when nobody can be in the studio. Unfortunately, that is the nature of the station at the time. Who knows? Maybe in the next few years, this station will really start to liven up again. Not that it doesn't have some life right now, but students are busy. Students got stuff going on. There's a bit of a barrier to entry for the DJ status here at the station, but it is highly coveted once you do. But some people just don't want to be on air. But we'll see. We'll see. I have faith that the station will continue to be its best possible self, no matter what. So again, kind of rambling, but we're listening to electronic right now. And that was Sweet Trip that we just heard. The song was Pro Love Ad off of their release Velocity Design Comfort. Kind of unfortunate, that group. Very similar breakup to Crystal Castles. We've seen kind of a revival of the like co-gender DJ duos coming out again, and I think we all are crossing our fingers that we don't see a repeat event that Sweet Trip and Crystal Castles both had, where they unfortunately split due to the male counterpart doing dumb things. Do better, men of our generation, honestly. We really need to hold ourselves more accountable, take responsibility, own your mistakes, and help other people, always. That's just a message from me personally. Do not attribute that to the station, FCC, if you're listening. Up next, I'm playing some more rotation. What do we got? Actually, we're going to play some of my own. I don't think I played this one yet. We're going to be listening to an Essel track here on 90.5 KSJS. Thanks for tuning in.

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2: 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And 90.5 KSJS Ground Zero Radio. What is up? Thanks for tuning in. It is just about the last hour of my show, and we've been listening to some electronic here at 90.5 KSJS. Before the break, we heard some stuff. It's early for me. I am on my last legs here. We're doing our best. DJ Monkfeet pulling through. We're going to do this. Let's see. Up next, we're going to hear Level 99 Magic. I really like this name. And the song is First Act of Violence here on 90.5 KSJS.

0: 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VIP, don't be bluffing. 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
0: Payment adjustments or nothing.

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2: 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What is up? This is DJ Monkfee with The Peel. We are almost at the end of my show here. We've been playing some electronic. I'm going to keep playing a little more of this Aphex Twin album because I want to, and rotation is for next week. This is the release Syro, S-Y-R-O, from 2014. Up next, I'm playing the ninth track, which has so many letters and numbers in it and symbols, I'm not even going to try. Anyway, you're listening to 90.5 KSJS. Thanks for tuning in.

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What up? That's the what up challenge. This is Super Murgatroyd on every single Wednesday from 10 a.m. to 2 p.m. this summer here on KSHS. I'm your host, the Vibe Commander. Appreciate anyone stopping by for a full episode of Super Murgatroyd Season 7, playing all things jazz, world, blues. Speaking of jazz, world, blues, we just heard a wonderful composition originally penned by Woody Shaw, a trumpet, great trumpet player. That one's Blues for Wood, coming from a 1978 record from NJP, from George Tidwell and Dennis Soley's group Ear Witness. The Secret's Out, the name of the LP. George Tidwell playing trumpet, flugelhorn, percussion, on congas percussion, marimbas, and vibes. Farrell Morris playing trombone, Roger Bissell on everything keyboards, Randy Goodrum playing drums and percussion, Bill Harris, Dennis Sully on the alto, tenor, flute, and soprano saxophones, on bass, Ralph Childs. We kicked the hour off with Rebecca Raffla's record, Fundamentally Unfinished, from 2025. That was a tune entitled Without You. And we'll keep things pushing next up with La Lucha. This is a record, Tides, and a tune entitled Crowning Misachievement. The group of La Lucha consists of Alejandro Arenas on bass, Mark Feynman on the drums, and John O'Leary III on the keys. Hope you guys enjoy this selection, Crowning Misachievement, here on Super Murgatroyd.

0: 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Here on Super Murgatroyd, we just listened to Simon Mollier's I Concentrate on You, featuring Luca Alamano on bass, Junka Kim on the drums, band leader playing vibes, and that trio for fresh sound, new talent. Before that, La Lucha, a group. Crown and Misachievement, the tune, which was written by one of the three members, Alejandro Arenas, the bassist. That one comes from Tides from this year for Fuzzy Water. We'll get back into the tunes in just a moment, so don't go anywhere.
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0: 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This message is brought to you by 90.5 KSJS. Hope all my Spartans are having a wonderful week. It's Wednesday, September 2nd, 10:22 a.m. here. Jalen Baker release day. One of my favorite musicians, vibraphonist, composers, Jalen Baker, dropped Repaved, which we heard a couple songs from last week a little bit early, but we'll definitely hear a tune, perhaps two, from that record later on. In the meantime, we have our Super Murgatroyd sports check-ins to look forward to in about an hour and in the final hour of the show. But here we're going to be listening to Tom Teasley featuring Dave Ballow. This is a record Interplay from this year, released on the Tomism label. We're going to be hearing a tune entitled Woodpecker's Dilemma. Tom Teasley is playing a myriad of percussive elements, drums, hand pan, melodica, electronics, more percussion on a completely improvised piece where Dave Ballow is playing trumpet. Hope you guys enjoy this one on Super Murgatroyd.

0: Keeping it locked here, 90.5 FM Kiss, just Ground Zero Radio. We just heard a tune from Adam Rose and his Mountain Jazz Quartet from Holler Serenade, a record from this year, which sees the guitarist and composer based in Asheville by way of Philadelphia, joined by Steve LaSpina on bass, keyboardist Taylor Pearson, and Jeff Sipe on drums. That was an original tune entitled Double Entendre. Before that, we heard the Anthony Smith Vibraphone Quartet with the band leader playing vibes on a John Coltrane composition, 26-2, from Connections Volume 1 back in 2013. We'll get back into things in just a moment.
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2: 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Let's do it.
0: All right, as I teased a little while ago, we're going to hear from Jalen Baker on the vibes for this next one. This is a Cellar Live release from today, September 2nd. So happy Jalen Baker Day. This one is called Freedman. It's an original from Baker on the vibes. He's joined by Gabriel Godoy on bass, drummer Gavin Mulchan on keys, Paul Cornish playing flute, Alexandra DeWalt on viola, Tia Allen playing cello, Rainette Penchus on the violin, Chihara Jamila and Eugene Park, respectively. I'm really digging this record. Hopefully you guys like this one too. Freedman. And we'll get back and we'll hear from our Supermarket Sports check-in in about an hour, where we take a look at one team from the West and East each week as we approach the NHL season, slowly chipping away until we have covered each team and previewed them, so we can see how I think the standings are going to fare this season. Go Sharks. Anyways, hopefully you guys enjoy this one. Freedman by Jalen Baker on the vibes.

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3: 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Pumping out Jazz World Blues 10 a.m. to 2 p.m. Thanks for stopping by. We just heard Jalen Baker. His release from today, September 2nd. That one was a tune entitled Freeman from Repaved for the Cellar label, and he's playing vibes and providing the composition on that one. We're gonna get back to the music in just a moment, so don't touch that dial. 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It's about 10:53 here in gorgeous, beautiful, balmy San Jose. The birds are chirping, the sun is shining, and hopefully all my Spartans are having a great day. We're going to round out the hour. It's about 10:53 here in San Jose. We're going to round out the hour with a wonderful composition from Giants, a record from Barry Green on guitar, paying homage to many great guitarists in jazz's lexicon. We're going to hear a tune entitled Mugshot, which is originally written by Russell Malone. It's going to feature Ulysses Owens Jr. playing the drums, Marco Panaseca on the bass, and Dave Kukowski on keys, joining Barry Green on guitar once again for the tune Mugshot here on Super Murgatroyd. Shrek!

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This is, once again, Super Murgatroyd. I'm your host, Vibe Commander. This is Season 7 of Super Murgatroyd. I'm very grateful to be here playing Jazz World Blues every single Wednesday. Most recently, we heard Chris Ashman, a tune, Select Your Racer from Volcanic, a record from April of this year. He is a Oakland-based trumpet player and steel pan player, and that one featured Warren Wolf on the vibraphone, Kai Lyons on guitar, Adam Klibble playing keys, and Tony Peebles on the saxophone, Henry Plum playing drums. Before that, we kicked the hour off with Milos Branislavljevic, a tune entitled Belgrade from Far Away from 2018. He was joined by Bane Markovic on bass, playing drums, Bogdan Durjonovic on the saxophone, special guest Rosko Obradovic, and the band leader once again playing vibes and percussion, Milos Branislavljevic. We're going to continue here with the Ben Markley Big Band, this one Tuesday morning feeling. In about 30 minutes, we're going to break into our first Super Murgatroyd sports check-in of the episode. In the meantime, enjoy this one, Tell the Truth, a tune from Tuesday Morning Feeling from the OA2 record label. And this one's going to feature Steve Nelson on the vibes, the band leader Ben Markley on keys, and Terrell Stafford on trumpet here on Super Murgatroyd.

0: 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That's Ben Markley on the keys and his big band. Before that, Chris Ashman, a original composition, Select Your Racer from Volcanic, again from this year. Hope you guys are appreciating the jazz this Wednesday. 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
0: 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Well, this is your first time tuning into Super Murgatroyd. Besides jazz, we talk of a little bit of sports here, mostly hockey, a little bit of basketball. Football is just around the corner. It starts pretty soon. But I'm mostly looking forward to October and the start of hockey. I think we even have preseason games in September, maybe? But regardless, really looking forward to the season starting off. We'll have to hold off about 18 minutes until we check into our Super Murgatroyd sports check-in. And Sharks fans, I think you'll be very excited about who we're covering today. That isn't an obvious enough hint for you. Before then, we're going to hear from Dave Stryker. This is a record, Blue Fire, the Van Gelder Session. He's playing guitar with organist Jared Gold and McClenty Hunter on drums. This is an original from Jared Gold entitled Back and Forth here on Super Murgatroyd.

0: You've got the Dial 7 90.5 FM Kitchener's Ground Zero Radio. It's about 11:39. We just heard a great tune from Mike DeRobo, entitled Song for My Queen. Can relate. He's playing alto saxophone on that original composition. Sorry, a composition by Hotep Atris Galata. Piano, Tilden Webb on bass, Jody Prosnick playing drums, Jesse Cahill. That one comes from Cellar and the release Way Out Northwest. Before that, we heard Aeroform, which is a trio from San Francisco playing ambient improvisational jazz. That's Zach Shaw on piano, synths, Keenan Lewis on the bass, guitar, and cello, and playing trumpet, synths, and vocals, Tharan Sankar. That one we heard was Trees Divide the Sky. I got to see their release show on Saturday, the past Saturday, and they were super amazing, live, and local. We'll get back to the music, and most importantly, our Super Murgatroyd Sports Check-In in just a moment. Chwip.
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All right. So, Sharks fans, you're lucky if you're tuning in because we are breaking down your San Jose Sharks today. Looking at their forward core, I hate to be a homer, but they look absolutely stacked, especially after drafting Ivar Stenberg second overall last year, just adding to their absurd forward depth. I know a lot of my real true blue Sharks fans were pretty upset about the William Eklund trade, but I think it's for the best. You know, I think he was going to be the guy outside looking in on that top six, which is Will Smith, Macklin Celebrini, 115 points as a 19-year-old, by the way, Michael Misa, Ivar Stenberg, Tyler Toffoli, Colin Graf in the mix there too, and probably Igor Chernyshev, all getting looks in that top six. They probably have the best third line in hockey. Alex Wenberg, Kiefer Sherwood, Mason Marchment, who they just inked to a big contract. 5 years, 6.75 mil per year. That's crazy. I also love their depth. You know, Barkley Gaudreau, Zach Ostapichuk, Adam Gaudette, the hippie himself. I know a lot of Sharks fans were pretty disheartened to see the two free agents, or the free agent signing of Jacob Trouba. They brought him in for 4 years, 8.25 mil, which is absurd for the Trouba train, the concussion doctor. And they also traded a draft pick to acquire Darnell Nurse's $9.25 million cap hit, which is absurd. I guess Trouba and Nurse is a step up from Orlov and what Ferraro last year, but I think the lowlights of Nurse far outweigh, you know, his brief offensive glimpses. But I don't know. I think it won't be the worst. It is definitely an upgrade from last year. They also brought in Kesselring from Buffalo. Luca Cagnoni probably going to be playing with the big club this year as opposed to the Barracuda. Of course, Sam Dickinson was like a top 10 pick, you know, a couple years ago. But people have really kind of forgotten about him. I think their defense is terrible. It's paper thin. But their forwards are so good. Macklin's so good. They might outscore their woes. And I can see this easily being a wild card spot. I might say like third in the Pacific. Honestly, the Pacific's so weak. I think the Sharks will slot in somewhere around there. Askarov also maybe needs to take a jump in net. But he's got so much, you know, raw talent, draft pedigree as it is. I have full faith in that. If the defense can, you know, do a little bit more in front of him. Anyways, we have another Supermurgatroyd sports check-in in the final hour of the show. This is, once again, Supermurgatroyd. We are on every single Wednesday from 10 to 2, talking puck and listening to jazz. We're going to throw things over now to David Blake and his quartet. This is Radio Casual, a record from Cellar from this year, the tune Jonas with a View, an original from the guitarist and bandleader Blake, Devin Rui on the piano, Warren Louie on the double bass, playing drums, Jonas Essier. Hope you guys enjoy. Schwupp!

0: 90.5 FM KSHS Ground Zero Radio. This is Super Murgatroyd. And we just heard a tune from David Blake on the guitar, Jonas with a View, from his record from this year, Radio Casual. Before that, Mike DeRobo, Song for My Queen from Way Out Northwest off the Cellar label. This is Super Murgatroyd on Wednesdays, 10 a.m. to 2 p.m., pumping out Jazz World Blues for you, my Jazz World Blues home dwellers. Hope you guys are enjoying here. We'll get back into things in just a sec.
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0: 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This is Super Murgatroyd, hopefully playing a fun mix of jazz subgenres, post-bop, hard bop, cool jazz, some piano trios, some Latin, some vocals, some fusion, and everything in between, something hopefully for everyone. I'm Vibe Commander. This is coming up on the end of the second hour of the show. We're on from 10 a.m. to 2 p.m. on Wednesdays. We're going to round the hour out with Georgiana Villanova, Free, A Soulful Journey, all 10 compositions from the band leader. This one, an original entitled Come a Little Closer, here on Super.

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It's about 12:11 p.m. here in gorgeous, beautiful, balmy San Jose. Thanks for dropping by. This is Super Murgatroyd playing Jazz World Blues every single Wednesday from 10 a.m. to 2 p.m. I'm your host, Vibe Commander. Appreciate you listening in. That was Awaken, a tune, an original from trombonist Andrew Kim from his record Lineage for the Origin record label. Cheryl Cassidy on all things saxophone, Xavier Davis playing keys, Ronnie Whitaker on the bass, playing drums, Ulysses Owens Jr., and special guest Steve Bowman, also on bass. Before that, we heard Yanis Fedotov's Cross Country Ski Hop record from 2025, Variant Acoustic Oscillation, featuring the composer on vibes, Yanis Fedotov's, on piano, Clément Marin, on contrabass, Etienne Renard, and Les Batteries, the drums, Ellie Martin Scherrer. Very cool composition. Cross country ski hop once again. We're going to keep things rocking and rolling, or jazzing, I guess. This is Cecil McLaren Solvant, a tune entitled I'll See You Again from With Every Breath I Take from Nonesuch from this year. Hope you guys enjoy here on Super Murgatroyd.

0: 9.5 FM KHJS Grand Zero Radio. This is Super Murgatroyd. We just heard a awesome tune entitled Legacy Dances from the record of the same name, which came out a couple weeks ago or so by Stefan Harris and his group Blackout, friend of the show. No, he's playing vibes and marimba. Christian Sands on piano and keys. Devron Douglas on the bass, on drums. The great Taryn Gully. Casey Benjamin, the late Casey Benjamin, rest in peace, playing saxophone, vocoder, and aerophone. On that one, we also heard Brahma Weedle Morris on the djembe. Before that, we heard Cecil McLaurin, Solvant, the tune I'll See You Again. This is Super Murgatroyd.
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0: 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This is once again Super Murgatroyd playing Jazz World Blues Wednesdays 10 to 2 here on KSJS. I have some really, really exciting news of Season 8 Super Murgatroyd coming up very, very soon. This is Season 7, and we are doing our sports check-in in about an hour and 20 minutes. Our final one covering the Eastern Conference of the NHL, chipping away at two teams every week as we approach the NHL season. Go Sharkies. And in the meantime, we'll hear George Kotsourlias. This is In the Wee Hours, a record from 082 from this year. Some solo guitar, specifically, he's playing a nylon string classical guitar built by Jose Ramirez and a nylon string classical guitar built by Alberto Morales. This is a tune, one of my favorite standards of all time. I love this tune. It makes me cry. It makes me smile. It makes me dance. When Sunny Gets Blue, written by Marvin Fisher, Jack Segal, and performed by George Kotsourlias on the nylon string acoustic guitar here on Super Murgatroyd.

0: Super Murgatroyd 90.5 FM KSJS Grounds Radio playing Jazz World Blues. Thanks for dropping by. That was Gabriela from Gabriel Espinosa. The tune comes from the Brazilian project from Origin from this year. A composition composed by Gabriel Espinosa, arranged by Rafael Rocha. And on that one, Renato Rochas was playing drums on percussion, Mafren Maracana, bass Hugo Machal, on the keys, Andre Lopez, trombones, Rafael Rocha, flugelhorn, Bruno Santos, Daniel Ferrer playing berry, Jose Lopez on the tenor sax and flute, and Roger Rocha playing alto sax on that one. Gabriela. Before that, we heard a composition by John Coltrane entitled Naima from Pucho and his Latin Soul Brothers, a record Yana from Cubop 1997. And before that, we heard George Costilaris' When Sunny Is Blue, one of my favorite standards, another one from this year. We're going to get back into the tunes in just a moment, so don't go anywhere.
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0: Next up, we're going to hear Ardashir Porkamadi. This is introducing a record from Seller where he's playing tenor sax. This is a composition, Silver Tones, written by the band leader, featuring Jordan Burkowski on trumpet, Graham Villette on the drums, on bass, David Caballero playing piano, Winston Matsushita. Hope you guys enjoy this one. Silver Tones here on Super Murgatroyd.

0: 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We just heard a boppin' bustlin' tune entitled Santa Monica Blues, a long one for Santa Monica. That was Take One off the second time around, 1974, off the Progressive label. The Red Norvo combo, Red Norvo playing Vibes, of course. Ken and Darvin on the soprano, on keys. Dave McKenna on bass, Milt Hinton. And on the drums, Mousy Alexander. That's an all-time name. Before that, Silvertones, Ardashir Porkamati, his record introducing. We'll get back to the tunes in just a moment.
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0: 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This is Super Murgatroyd playing Jazz World Blues Wednesdays, 10 to 2 p.m., Season 7, Episode 15, Jalen Baker release day. Maybe going to hear more from our boy Jalen in a bit, but Miki Yamanaka is next on the slate. This is Breathe, a record from Cellar from this year. It just came out a couple of weeks ago, and her illustrious combo, where she's playing keys joined by bassist Tyron Allen II and her husband on drums Jimmy McBride. She is augmenting the group with saxophonist Nicole Glover. This one, an original of hers, Preschool, on Super Murgatroyd. Shwet!

You've got that dial set on 90.5 FM, KHS Ground Zero Radio. You're cascading into the fourth and final hour of Season 7, Episode 15 of Super Murgatroyd, hosted by me, the Vibe Commander. Thanks for stopping by. Spartan up. Hope all my Spartans are having a wonderful, fabulous, stupendous, splendid, amazing, blessed day. And I'm wishing you a wonderful week of class. And to all my Jazz World Blues home dwellers, thanks for stopping by. That was Blues in B-flat from Blues on Bach, 1972's Rhino Atlantic release from the Modern Jazz Quartet. Jazz Giants playing a composition, once again, Blues in B-flat. And that one featured Percy Heath on the drum, on the bass, Connie Kay on drums, on the piano, John Lewis, and on vibes, Milt Jackson. We kicked the hour off with Virginia McDonald, In Search of the Record, one of my favorites from this year. From Cellar, she's playing clarinet on a tune, In Search of, with drummer Curtis Nauzet, Jeffrey Keyser playing keys, and bassist Ira Coleman. Next up, Bria Schoenberg. This is her record, Indigo, from this year. She's Canadian, so shout out to her. And hopefully you guys enjoy this one. A composition penned by Sting entitled Fragile, or I think maybe Fragile. I hope you guys like this one here on Super Murgatroyd.

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1: 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This is Super Murgatroyd. We're in the tail end of the show, final hour. We're on Wednesdays, 10 a.m. to 2 p.m. until that schedule shift. Once again, I have very, very, very exciting news for Super Murgatroyd Season 8 coming to a KSJF app near you. Anyways, we're going to throw things over to Amanda Tossoff. This is a record where the joy is for Seller, where she's playing keys with a trio, John Maharanja on bass, on the drums, Morgan Childs. She's joined by Allison Au on alto sax and vocalist Emile Claire Barlow. Some originals here. We're going to hear a tune entitled Thoughts. Hope you guys enjoy here on Super Murgatroyd.

0: You've got the Dial Set at 90.5 FM KSJS Ground Zero Radio. We just heard a tune from Joe Jackson, Stepping Out from Night and Day, 1982. Before that, Reed Devereaux, local producer, record Ab Ovo, a tune entitled Location 2. Before that, the Allie Ryerson Quartet, Alley Cat Blues. And still before that, Amanda Tossoff, Thoughts from Where the Joy Is. We'll get back into the tunes and our Super Murgatroyd Sports Check-In in just a moment, so don't touch that dial.
1: Hello? Hello? Is this thing on?
2: Yeah, it's on, Mr. Cipriano. We're ready for you.
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2: 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Screw it. I don't even know why we hired you. You can just go. I can do this promo myself.
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0: Super Murgatroyd Sports Check-In, Wednesday, September 2nd, Washington Capitals,

All right. So this is our second half, breaking down one team in the Eastern Conference. We did the Sharks earlier today. Shout out all my Sharks fans, Teal Nation. The quote-unquote winners of free agency, they got Alex Tuck inked into an eight-year, $10.5 million deal. A little rich for my blood. They traded out Connor McMichael, got a little bit more reliable in Jordan Kyrou, who I think with a little change of scenery, that's going to be a great look for him. Their depth behind that, you know, Dylan Strome, PLD, Boone Jenner, they also acquired down the middle. It's pretty great. Tom Wilson still playing, operating at a very high level. Let's see if Ovi can get, you know, 25, 30 tucks. That'd be very exciting. I think they're still going to rally around him. I believe this might be his last year. Their defense is pretty exquisite. Chychrun, Roy, and Liljegren, Martin Fairbairn, not Lane Hudson, but Cole Hudson had a solid rookie outing. They signed Vincent Desharnais for $4.2 million for 4 years. So I guess they're burning money over there in Washington. That's probably the worst use of that I've ever seen. Their press box is Justin Hall. So I don't love... I think most people think that the Capitals are consensus, like the team that was outside the playoffs that's going to make it this year. I don't think that's super sure, especially in the Metro Division where we have a lot of incumbent teams like the Devils. I mean, the Canes just won the chip, you know. The Rangers are going to be looking to get back into the fray. I think the Islanders are, you know, not even that far off from this team. I think this team is probably a bit more offensive firepower. Their goalies, Logan Thompson might be the, you know, fourth best goalie in the league, even though he doesn't really get his flowers playing in Washington, and Lindgren is a solid backup. So I think it kind of rides on their how well these new acquisitions click. You know, Alex Tuck had a terrible playoff series against Mohel, which maybe was the final coffin in his time in Buffalo. They didn't want to give him tender a 10.5 milli offer for someone who ghosted in the playoffs. But if he, you know, links well with Dylan Strome on that top line, I think they could comfortably be in that wild card spot, or maybe Atlanta, Metro number three, you know, somewhere in that spot. That's my loose prediction for now. Anyways, we're going to keep things pushing. Sharon Minamoto, this is Super Murgatroyd on 90.5 FM KSJS Grounds Radio. Still have a couple more tunes in store for you. We're on playing jazz from 10 to 2. This is Sharon Minamoto on the keys, a tune entitled Captive Voyage.

0: You've got the Dial Set on 90.5 FM KSJS Ground Zero Radio. The show is Super Murgatroyd Season 7, Episode 15. Appreciate anyone stopping by. We just heard a tune from Sharon Miyamoto on the keys. This one comes from Goodbye Strawberry Hill from the Cellar record label from this year. John Bentley on the tenor saxophone, on bass Darren Radke, playing drums Bernie Array. That was a composition entitled Captive Voyage, an original from Miyamoto. Before that, we heard Joe Jackson stepping out, and we've been listening to great Jazz World Blues all day. Well, not quite, from 10 a.m. to 2 p.m. here Wednesdays on KSJS.
1: Every day, the men and women of the United States Marine Corps demonstrate their commitment to defend the American way of life. 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As Marines, we take a stand. For each other. For our nation. For us all. The few. The proud. The Marines.
0: 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I've got time for one last tune here. Thank you for anyone who's listened and stopped by at any point during the show. We broke down our Sharkies and we did the Capitals as part of our Super Murgatroyd sports check-in as we chip away at teams as the season inches closer and closer. Very excited to fill that SAP Center and hear that Shark Tank all raucous again. We also have very exciting news in the works for Super Murgatroyd Season 8 coming very shortly. So stay tuned for that. And in the meantime, today is September 2nd, the release day of Repaved from Cellar, from vibraphonist and composer Jalen Baker, one of my favorites. And we're going to hear one of those tunes. This one's Kashmir. This was actually a single released earlier in the year for this record, but we're going to hear it again because it's so good. An original from Baker, who's joined by Gabriel Godoy on bass, playing drums, Gavin Wilchan on the keys, Paul Cornish on the flute, Alexandria DeWalt, as well as a string quartet, performing this tune, Kashmir, by Jalen Baker, here on Super Murgatroyd 90.5 FM KSJS Ground Zero Radio. Vibe Commander out.

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0: What is going on, 90.5? KSJS, my name is DJ TV with Distorted Signal. Hope you've been having a great day so far. That last track we just played was Lucky Strike with Persona. Before that, we had Boards of Canada with Music is Math. Hope you all been having a great day so far. I'm feeling a bit tired today. I don't know what's up. I feel like I was well rested last night, but gonna play some good music, gonna keep it going. Gonna wake myself up. We're gonna continue with some more of our medium rotation. We're gonna go with Aikido with Go. Hope y'all been having a great day so far. Still got 4 hours of music up, so don't go anywhere. My name is DJ TV with Distorted Signal, and as always, you are listening to 90.5 KSJS. Don't go anywhere.
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2: 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My name is DJ TV with Distorted Signal. Hope you've been having a fantastic afternoon so far. That last track we had was Sophie with Just Like We Never Said Goodbye. And before that, Blade with Ha Ha Ha from 2022 album Spider. Want to take this moment to talk a little bit about Mr. Super Murgatroyd, the Vibe Commander's favorite movie, Clockwork Orange. Oh, wait, let's see. Is Mic 3 even working? I'm turning it on. Are you on 2? You're on 2. You're on 2.
3: Check. Check. Check.
2: I hear you. Check. I hear you. Well, just I just wanted to say I've finally seen it, and I love kind of all the Kubrick I've seen, and I feel like I was expecting to love it, and I really did as much as I was expecting to, honestly. Like, it's all of his stuff feels just like so grandiose and epic in a way that like so many other movies I feel like just try to achieve and can't really hit, and he does it like
4: he's got a very singular style.
2: Yeah,
4: regardless, because like, it's so different genre wise to anything.
2: Oh yeah,
4: that he's known.
2: No, I think one of the best things about him is that he's willing to be so, you know, eclectic in his genre and, like, styles and stories he's willing to cover. Like, you have this, and you have, like, 2001, and you have Barry Lyndon, and you have The Shining, and it's... A lot of them occupy, like, a similar territory of adaptation, but I feel like he's not really one to be like, oh, it has to be one-to-one. He's very much, you know, just goes with, like, the themes and, like, ideas and general beats rather than, you know... a direct adaptation that like a lot of stuff that plays it safer just goes for, I feel like.
4: Yeah. Did you have a favorite moment or sequence?
2: I think for me, like the whole like second half being like, hello, we got some more people here in the studio. The whole second half where like after he goes through the transformation, like I kind of thought that was going to be some big climactic thing at like the end, like, but it just happens partway through, and it's just such a big shift in the character, and it makes just a complete 180 from the movie. Like, playing is very comical and cartoonish and like silly at times, despite the obvious like
4: absolutely
2: grotesque subject matter. Like,
4: it's
2: when they run in on them, like that gang trying to like sexually assault that lady, to put it in lighter terms, and then they all show up too and just get into this big like Looney Tunes brawl, like smashing chairs on each other like they're flying through windows. Like, I was just laughing. Like, it really is such a impressive movie that it can ride that line between like the comedic and like absurdist and like serious
4: it's
2: and dramatic.
4: And Malcolm, who's the main?
2: The main actor? I'm not sure, actually.
4: He's fantastic.
2: Malcolm McDowell. Yeah, no,
4: yeah,
2: he's...
4: Malcolm McDowell is absurdly entertaining.
2: all the things they say in that movie, like, I knew, like, oh, they're British, they're gonna talk silly, it's literally just cartoon speak.
4: It's a language that the author Anthony Burgess invented. That's slang and like pig Latin.
2: Okay,
4: and
2: yeah.
4: It's all this. It's like a coalition of a bunch of different.
2: For a
4: languages.
2: Part of the movie, I really was wondering, like, do British people just talk like this? And I'm just like, I wasn't around in like the 70s, and no,
4: it's also very cool. I mean, similar Kubrick pieces have this, but it's like got a futurism kind of
2: angle. Definitely. No, it's like some weird alternate like future reality of like evil dystopian like Britain. Yeah. You're kind of right, honestly, but it's this weird dystopian future. And I think it's, I think he likes that sci-fi stuff and like weird futurist stuff and kind of, I don't know, things that are kind of unexplainable that can be hand-waved off as like, oh, science fiction. And it's such a... And even when it comes to like stuff like The Shining, like even more spiritual stuff like that, I think he just kind of has an interest in kind of these inexplicable kind of like crazy ideas and entities.
4: Especially I imagine adapting that was a pretty big ass.
2: I mean, I can only imagine like being somebody in 1970, like watching that movie and being like, I can't, we need to like lock Stanley Kubrick up. Like he needs to be imprisoned and like killed for making a movie like this.
4: I like the intersection of classical music. It's one of the most intentional soundtracks. I
2: think, 100%.
4: And it's
2: good old Ludwig van.
4: Put on the Ludwig van.
2: Him calling Beethoven milk. Ludwig van as if like he's like best friends with him. It was just, it's immediately so funny, and like it just tells you such a good idea of like what his character is through just like a simple description of like Beethoven.
4: What did you think of the ending?
2: I thought,
4: I meet people and it detracts a little bit from the movie.
2: I think so.
4: It's a perfect bow.
2: I think so. I think it like perfectly, like, I don't want to say anything actually about it in case anybody hasn't seen it, but I do think I think it works really well. Like, I think that movie is, I'm sorry, there's a lot of people in here with me right now, more than I was expecting, but I just want to say I enjoyed it a lot. I'm glad I finally seen it. I know it's one of your favorites. So
4: definitely. And it's a weird, like, it sits in a weird space. It doesn't really, like, in terms of tone, kind of feel like a movie I would fall in love with.
2: Yeah.
4: But it's just so, like,
2: it's so creative, like. And just all like the sets and stuff, too. Like
4: the milk bar.
2: Opening on the milk bar and the way it's...
4: His room is sick. Like, his stereo system is
2: I like his stupid, like, comforter with, like, the evil spikes on it or whatever. Like, all the weird, like, costume and set design and how everything is, every time they walk outside it literally just looks like a completely abandoned city.
4: The
2: like
4: world,
2: it's so
4: building
2: funny.
4: Is really fun because they're all wearing these costumes and they all talk.
2: It was great. I'm glad I've seen it, and now you need to watch Barry Lyndon so you can next time we'll talk about that whenever you watch it, because that's my favorite Kubrick personally, and he's definitely grown to become one of my favorites, so I have to watch the rest
4: and we'll have to discuss it next time on The Distorted Signal.
2: But we're gonna keep it going now. Thank you very much, Mr. Vibe Commander, for talking with me. we're gonna keep it going now. We got some more of our feature rotation up. We're still on August rotation. We got some change in management, so it's a bit slow, but we're working on it. We'll be there next show, I assure you. But up next, we got Pluck with 06-12-26. Thank you so much for listening. Hope you liked hearing me and Vibe Commander ramble a little bit about some movies. As always, you're listening to Distorted Signal. My name is DJ TV, and you're listening to 90.5 KSJS. 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
0: Ew, like, oh my gosh, what was that? It was no KSJS, cuz here at 90.5 KSJS San Jose, we keep fresh needles on that wicked, wicked wax. Mm-hmm. That's right, 24 hours a day, 7 days a week, 365 days a year, nonstop. Hey man, you better give me back my needle for somebody to get hurt up in here. I always keep my needles clean because by sharing them, you might get some disease, heartburn,
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1: 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My name is DJ TV with Distorted Signal. That last track we had, Underscores with Lovefield from the 2026 album You, and Feeble Little Horse with their track Dory from the 2026 album Bit Not. And at 2:40 we had Baby Morocco with Annoying, one of their new singles. We're gonna keep it going with some more of our heavy rotation. Hope you all have been having a great day so far. We still got 3 more hours left after this, so don't go anywhere. Probably gonna talk some more about some movies watched this past week. If that sounds interesting at all, make sure to stick around. But for now, we're going to keep it going. We got 1LDK with Second Choice. Hope you've been having a fantastic day so far. And as always, my name is DJ TV with Distorted Signal, and you are listening to 90.5 KSJS. 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

Kevin touch.

What is going on? 90.5 KSJS. This is DJ TV with Distorted Signal. Hope you've been having a fantastic day so far. That last track we had was Jake Hogan with Touch Heaven. Before that, Poison Girlfriend with Qua from Melting Moment. I had like no idea she was like doing some comeback thing. Apparently she's like touring, like doing some shows around here. I gotta go see one of those, I think, is basically what I'm trying to say. I think it's like start of October. I don't know. But if you're interested, you should check it out, because I'm sure it would be an awesome show. But we're going to keep it going right now with some more of our medium rotation. We're going to go with Juniper Fields and User 2222 with Jet Black. Hope you've been having a fantastic day so far. And as always, my name is DJ TV with Distorted Signal, and you are listening to 90.5 KSJS. Don't go anywhere.

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3: 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That is right, you're listening to 90.5 KSJS. Hope you've been having a fantastic day so far. My name is DJ TV with Distorted Signal. That last track we had was Death Grips with 80808 from their 2016 album, Bottomless Pit. The fact that album is a decade old is terrifying. I feel like I say that every time I play that. Before that, we had Portishead with Machine Gun from their 2008 album, Third. Hope you've been enjoying the music so far. I want to take... I'll talk at the next 20-minute stopset about some movies I've been watching later, but I want to take a moment, dwell on some of them. But I watched some good stuff. I was finally able to see The Odyssey. Saw that last Wednesday. It's pretty great. Like I said earlier, I watched Clockwork Orange. I already talked about that. But last night, I saw the new Matt Johnson-directed movie, Tony. It was quite good. And I also watched Robert Eggers' 2015 movie, The Witch. I think that was his like directorial debut, like big directorial debut, I think. Let me double check. Yeah, it looks about right, but it was pretty great. I liked it. Some good stuff. I'll talk a bit more about those later in depth, but for now I think we're just gonna keep it going, get some more of our feature rotation up. Yeah, we have Faux Ivory with Pray Pray Pray. Thank you so much for listening in so far today, guys. Hope you enjoy what we've got coming up next. My name is DJ TV, hosting Distorted Signal. And as always, you are listening to 90.5 KSJS. Don't go anywhere. And enjoy the music.

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1: 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If you have an iPhone and you like KSJS and you don't have it yet, what are you doing? Anyways, we're going to keep it going. We got some more of our heavy rotation up next from our past month. We've got Roro with Double C's. Hope you guys have been having a great day so far. As always, my name is DJ TV with Distorted Signal, and we are going to keep it going. Just want to say the last track we had was Binary Digit with P5HD-165 Tech Mix 2 from XRN's Tracks. Fun little selection of tracks. And before that, Aphex, one with Mini Pop 6-7. Wait a second. From his 2014 album, Syro. And before that, one of our rotations we played was Carrier with Dotson Spotted, a SoundCloud track. Hope you guys like that one. We're going to keep it going now, though. Roro with Double C's. And then we're going to end the hour off with something else. I don't know what. You're going to have to stay tuned and find out what it is. And as always, you are listening to 90.5 KSJS. Don't go anywhere.

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What is going on? 90.5 KSJS. Hope you've been having a fantastic afternoon so far. That last track we had was LST with No Other Lukeman remix. Before that, Bjork with Heirloom from their 2001 album Vespertine. One of my favorites. Classic album. Sorry if there's a bit of background noise today. We're doing a bit of sorting of CDs in the studio. It's feeling strange. Our shelf we had with all our electronic selections, it's looking so naked now. It's odd. We're gonna have to get it back to normal, but it's nice. Feels like a good change. We're gonna keep it going. We've got some more of our medium rotation up next, and then at the 20-minute stop set, gonna talk a little bit about some movies watched over the past week. Gonna talk about The Odyssey. I know it's been like 2 months since like probably literally everybody's already seen it, but like, you know, I'm still gonna talk about what I feel about it because I can. It's my show, so, you know. Anyways, up next, we've got Uvo with Emulate. Pretty good track for my rotation. Hope you guys have been having a fantastic day. As always, my name is DJ TV with Distorted Signal, and you are listening to 90.5 KSJS. Don't go anywhere. We still got 2 hours of music left. And then afterwards, it's Gumi with Route 14. So it's still going to be good music even after that. So don't go anywhere. 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
1: 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That is right. Go visit and learn some more about good old Ludwig van. Good old Ludwig van. Anyways, wanted to take this moment, talk a little bit about the Odyssey. Finally was able to see this a week ago now. Watched it last Wednesday. And realistically, I'm not going to spend too much time talking about it. I feel like everybody's already seen it at this point. I'm like 2 months late. But realistically, I'm so glad I waited to see it in IMAX. Like, just being able to see the full scale of everything, just so much is being pulled off in that movie to such like a crazy, like high caliber, like high degree, just like so much so much insane stuff. And the ability to pull it off on screen and just like have so many extras and everything involved like that, like that's what stood out to me most. And realistically, you know, I think people might have their problems with, well, it's not an accurate adaptation, it's not blah blah blah, it doesn't have this, it doesn't have that. But I think realistically, you know, if you enjoy movies, if you enjoy like witnessing like large scale productions, if you like seeing all the like the craftsmanship, the work, the effort that goes into a movie, I think you will like it. And obviously at this point, I imagine it's much easier to get IMAX tickets, so if you're still haven't seen it, interested in checking it out, go see it. IMAX really is crazy with that movie. It's there's a lot of movies I've seen where I feel like it doesn't really add much, and that one you really get so much of just the vastness of what's being portrayed and the scale of it all. And just there's so many scenes like just filled with extras, and I'm just watching it like, how do you even make a movie like that of this scale, like involving this many people, this many moving parts? I think just that alone, it's one of my favorite Nolan movies, because I think he just he does it to such a incredible, like jaw-dropping degree a lot of the time. And I think it's just for that alone, I think I really enjoyed it. And I think there's some great performances. I think the dialogue for the most part is, you know, pretty good, but there's, you know, there's a lot of moments where Nolan's classic so-so, you know, he's not the best writer. I don't think any Nolan fan is gonna like hate on me or disagree with me when I say that's one of his weaker skills. But I don't think that's necessarily even a bad thing, because I think in his dedication to an idea, a concept, presenting something, creating a world, he is like unmatched in that degree, I think, realistically. And he's made, I don't know, he's made like two of the biggest like blockbusters that have gotten people like coming to theaters and talking about stuff, people who don't even see movies, Oppenheimer and The Odyssey. Like, they're just massive, they become cultural events more than anything. And I think, you know, his ability to do that consistently is what makes him stand out, you know, in regards to every other director that's his peer, essentially. But I'm not his biggest fan, I'd say. I really like all his movies. They're a fun time, but I think this one has definitely warmed me up to him a lot more, shown like his clear just dedication to world building and creating these set pieces and environments. And it was fantastic. I liked it a lot, and I'll leave it at that for now. I got a couple other movies I'll talk about at the last 20 minutes to offset, but just wanted to take this moment and say I have finally seen it. I liked it quite a lot. I think if you have yet to see it still, it is highly worth it. Definitely one of my favorites of this year. Just not only in terms of production and all the moving pieces that went into something like that, but I think it's just, it has lots of great emotional beats and moments too, and I think it's just a fantastic story. And yeah, if you haven't seen it, go check it out. I think you'll like it. If you're able to get IMAX, go see it in IMAX. It really does make a world of difference. And I'm glad I've finally seen it and won't have to just kind of like avert my eyes to discussion of an act as if it doesn't even exist. And that's pretty nice. But anyways, we're going to keep it going. We got some more of our feature rotation. We still got about an hour and a half left of the show here, so make sure you stick around. Up next, we've got Danny Doom with Lucille. Hope you all been having a great day so far. I've been doing well. Been joined by a couple friends here in the studio, so it's been a nice day. Been surprisingly more productive here than I think any of us thought. So that's nice. Hope you all been having a fantastic day. We're gonna keep it going. Danny Doom with Lucille, and as always, you're listening to 90.5 KSJS. Don't go anywhere.

0: I have a request tonight. When you hear this, that is the introduction.
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1: 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It's fantastic. It updates super quick with here in the studio. And you get to see the names of all tracks we play as we're playing them. Just to go over it though, that last track we played was from Two Lone Swordsmen. It's Not the Worst, Lollipuna remix from their 2001 album, Further Reminders. I believe it's a remix album. Before that, we had Blade and Echo 2K with The Flag is Raised from the 2022 album, Crest. And before that, Hakushi Hasegawa and Ha Ha and the Hairpins with Suffocation Diary from their album, Honest Feeling Album, which came out earlier this year. We're going to keep it going though now into our last hour of our show, but just because it's the last hour doesn't mean the good music is going to stop. Make sure you stay tuned. Up next, we got one more of our heavy rotations. We've got Wanna Cry with Nina Jirachi and Porter Robinson. This is one of my favorite songs recently. Been listening to a lot. I think you will like it too. And as always, my name is DJ TV with Distorted Signal, and you are listening to 90.5 KSJS. Don't go anywhere.